0: much of Europe, with temperatures approaching 40 degrees Celsius and authorities issuing warnings in several countries. Italy has placed 8 cities, including Rome, Milan and Florence, on its highest heat alert, while Spain says the extreme temperatures are expected to last until at least midweek. The heat has also disrupted rail services in France and sparked severe thunderstorms in parts of Germany. Experts warn heat waves across Europe are becoming more frequent and intense because of climate change. In home news, commuters could save as much as 30 minutes of traveling time on the Circle Line once its final 3 stations open next month. Keppel, Cantonment and Prince Edward Road stations will close the loop between Harbourfront and Marina Bay. Fares on certain routes could also be cheaper, as they are calculated based on the shortest distance between origin and destination. The new stations become officially operational from July 12th, but the public can preview them for free on July 4th from 9:30 a.m. to 9 p.m. And finally, families attending events organized by Families for Life and the People's Association can get free tickets to exhibitions at Gardens by the Bay's IMBA Theatre. Up to 10,000 tickets will be given away, providing free access to 2 exhibitions, Botero, A Life in Fullness, and David Hockney's Bigger and Closer, which both end August 31st. Announcing the initiative, Minister Indrani Raja says the giveaway is a precursor to a larger effort encouraging organizations and individuals to offer families with children more accessible and affordable activities.
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0: Lamine Yamal inspired Spain to their first win of this year's FIFA World Cup as the European champions thrashed Saudi Arabia 4-0 at Atlanta Stadium. The teenager opened the scoring with his first World Cup goal before Mikel Oyarzabal added a first-half brace to put the result beyond doubt. An own goal after the break completed the rout as Spain picked up their first win following a disappointing draw with Cape Verde in their opening Group H match. Meanwhile, in Group G, Iran held 10-man Belgium to a goalless draw. Nathan Ngoi was sent off in the 68th minute for a professional foul on Mehdi Taremi. But despite their numerical advantage, Iran could not find a breakthrough, leaving both sides on 2 points heading into the final round of group matches. To tennis now, and Francis Tiafoe has claimed the biggest title of his career after beating his good friend and fellow American Taylor Fritz 6-4, 6-4 to win the Halle Open. Tiafoe served well, dropping just 7 points on his serve in the final to cap a memorable debut appearance at this tournament. The victory earns the 28-year-old the biggest title of his career and makes him the first American champion in the tournament's history. And finally, 7-time champion Serena Williams is set for a surprise return to the Wimbledon singles draw after accepting a wildcard. The 44-year-old had only been expected to play doubles alongside sister Venus after making her competitive comeback earlier this month. But she'll now compete in the singles, where she'll chase an 8th Wimbledon title and a record-equaling 24th Grand Slam singles crown. The tournament begins next Monday. And that's your sports update. I'm Shilpa Shades.
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11: Good morning and happy Monday. If you're still rolling around in bed, stay there. I have no hurry to get out of bed. Lucky you. It's Angel and Tim with you this entire week. And we are currently watching the World Cup and it's full time for Uruguay and Cape Verde.
12: Final score to all this game certainly turned out to be a lot more competitive than we were expecting. And you know what? Despite the fact that it ended up as a draw, I don't think anyone's really going to complain. There were enough back and forths. At some point, Uruguay took the lead, then Cabo Verde, then there were equalizers. So, you know what? Very competitive match, pretty good one. I think looking at the camera footage of the fans, they left the match pretty happy as well. And with the final score, let's see, in the table, Cabo Verde drops down to third position, Uruguay in second.
11: That's right. Lots of fun happening with the World Cup. Who's playing next, Tim? Do you have any idea what kind of matches we're looking at today?
12: Yes.
11: Well, we have group New Zealand and Egypt playing at 9 a.m.
12: Mm-hmm.
11: And then it moves on till tomorrow at 1 a.m. Argentina, Austria should be interesting.
12: That's right. Charlie is an Argentina fan, so he is going to be supporting Messi.
11: And then your France is going to be playing at 5 a.m. tomorrow, which means when we come into the studio, we're going to see France taking on Iraq, and we're going to be about halfway through once we come in.
12: And those are not the only big games which are happening tomorrow as well. Norway against Senegal, the Vikings, and of course Jordan against Algeria after that. Okay,
11: nice.
12: So here on The Big Show, we do promise as much as we can, we will try to update you in all the World Cup action.
11: Okay, but for now though, let's do this.
5: Angel's Dilemma of the Day.
6: You must choose.
7: How am I supposed to choose?
8: How do I choose?
9: I can't do this.
5: Of the day.
12: All right, we got a prize worth $150 vouchers from Keck Society. I'll tell you more about them and why you need to try their crispy cookies in just a little bit.
11: You know what I'm going to be doing? I'm going to be going into the other room and grabbing some of those cookies because I hear they sent us some as well. All right, your dilemma of the day. This is it. Someone tells you a secret in confidence, obviously, because secrets are all in confidence, right? But keeping it could hurt someone else.
12: Oh.
11: Okay, keeping that secret could hurt someone else.
12: Mm.
11: A promise is a promise. You have to keep it in confidence.
12: Yep.
11: Or B, some secrets just cannot stay secret. What are you going to do?
12: Oh, that's tough, especially if the person that it could hurt is another friend. Then you're kind of you're caught between a rock and a hard place. But at the same time, look, secrets, someone trusted you. And if this was a friend that trusted you, I mean, where do your loyalties lie? I mean,
11: where do your loyalties lie indeed? Yes.
12: Yeah. Do you want to hurt one person, save another? Do you want to protect one person? Oh, that's a tough one.
11: But even if it wasn't a friend, the fact that it could hurt someone, you know, is I mean, it plays on your conscience. Yes, a secret is a secret.
12: Yep.
11: But if it's going to hurt somebody else, then, I mean, what do you do?
12: Ooh,
11: Shalini. We're going to ask Shalini because clearly we can't make up our minds. Would you keep that secret or would you reveal it to prevent someone else from getting hurt?
10: I'll keep the secret.
11: Okay.
12: Yep. I think I would keep the secret too.
11: Loyal friend.
12: Yes, yes. Especially if the person who shared it with me was like a real bro. You know what I mean? I'm like,
11: what if it was a girl? Like a real bro girl?
12: Well, you know, my loyalties would also lie to her because I would be disappointed in the fact that she tried to hurt somebody. I would probably scold her or him.
11: Yeah.
12: You know, a lot. But a secret's a secret, la.
11: I tell you what, I'll tell you my decision coming right up. Let's listen to some music. In the meantime, you can drop us your thoughts. Would you keep that promise because a promise is a promise, or would you reveal it because some secrets just shouldn't stay secret? 8855-0920. Here's Tate McRae. It's okay. I'm okay.

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0: Selena Gomez there and Marshmello with Wolves on Kiss 92. Good morning. It is Angel and Tim with you this entire week. And today it's the dilemma of the day. And here's what you stand to win.
1: 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You'll find in Singapore. 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Perfect for those who prefer cookies that are less sweet. 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
0: I would tell you all about them and how they tasted if I could get into the bottle. I will try and open it and let you know later. But for now, the dilemma of the day is someone tells you a secret in confidence, but keeping it could hurt others. Now, a promise is a promise. We know that. Are you going to do that? Keep that promise? Or do you come from the perspective that some secrets shouldn't stay secret?
2: Morning, Angel and Tim Bro. Jay here. I think a promise is a promise as long as I don't break my promise. If my friend is going to hurt another person, then let karma play its role, that my friend will get it back someday. Yep, I think so. And all of this doesn't hurt me at all because I kept my promise. Have a good day.
1: All right. Got another one from Tia Long, who just texted in, who said, I agree with bro Timo. Woo! I will also keep it a secret because people trust you for that. You have to be trustable. It's a lose-lose situation. If you spill the beans, you lose the trust and you potentially lose your friend as well. I mean, even if the person that you're trying to protect is a friend, you could end up losing both friends.
0: That's true. Christopher says no secret is safe. This is what I believe as well. No secret is safe. If he knows the secret, he'd keep it at all costs or use it as blackmail.
1: Yeah.
0: Okay.
1: But, I mean, that's it. I mean, if someone runs the risk of really getting hurt, right? I mean, even in the eyes of the law, we know that term, right? Aiding and abetting. If you keep a secret knowing that it's a crime, you will get judged as well. Plus, you know, you mentioned earlier on guilt. If someone got hurt and you could have done something about it, you have to live with that guilt for the rest of your life.
0: Yeah. So, okay, firstly, I have to tell you that these Kex cookies are Angel approved. So if you want to win $150 worth of vouchers from Kex Society, drop us a voice note now. 888-550-9220.
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5: These are your news headlines. I'm Shilpa Shades. U.S. and Iranian negotiators have held their first face-to-face talks in Switzerland under this week's interim peace agreement, but major disagreements remain. Vice President J.D. Vance expressed optimism about improving ties with Tehran ahead of the meeting. However, hopes of a breakthrough faded after President Donald Trump threatened to resume attacks on Iran if it did not restrain Hezbollah, which has been clashing with Israeli troops in southern Lebanon. Meanwhile, Israeli Prime Minister Benjamin Netanyahu insists the Israeli military will remain in southern Lebanon for as long as necessary. British Prime Minister Keir Starmer is reportedly considering his political future after growing calls within the governing Labour Party for him to step down. The pressure follows rival Andy Burnham's decisive victory in a parliamentary by-election. Reports say that several ministers and dozens of Labour lawmakers want Mr. Starmer to set a timetable for his departure. A source says the Prime Minister spent the weekend discussing his position with his family and could decide as soon as today whether to resign or contest a leadership challenge. Mr. Starmer has not commented publicly, but insists he still has a mandate to lead after Labour's landslide election victory in 2024. A severe heat wave is sweeping across much of Europe, with temperatures approaching 40 degrees Celsius and authorities issuing warnings in several countries. Italy has placed 8 cities, including Rome, Milan and Florence, on its highest heat alert, while Spain says the extreme temperatures are expected to last until at least midweek. The heat has also disrupted rail services in France and sparked severe thunderstorms in parts of Germany. Experts warn heat waves across Europe are becoming more frequent and intense because of climate change. In home news, commuters could save as much as 30 minutes of traveling time on the Circle Line once its final 3 stations open next month. Keppel, Cantonment and Prince Edward Road stations will close the loop between Harbourfront and Marina Bay. Fares on certain routes could also be cheaper, as they are calculated based on the shortest distance between origin and destination. The new stations become officially operational from July 12th, but the public can preview them for free on July 4th from 9:30 a.m. to 9 p.m. And finally, families attending events organized by Families for Life and the People's Association can get free tickets to exhibitions at Gardens by the Bay's IMBA Theatre. Up to 10,000 tickets will be given away, providing free access to 2 exhibitions, Botero, A Life in Fullness, and David Hockney's Bigger and Closer, which both end August 31st. Announcing the initiative, Minister Indrani Raja says the giveaway is a precursor to a larger effort encouraging organizations and individuals to offer families with children more accessible and affordable activities.
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1: All right, we are doing a dilemma of the day. Someone tells you a secret in confidence. Keeping it could hurt others. So is a promise, or do some secrets, aren't some secrets not allowed to stay safe?
6: And the reason why this is a dilemma is because as much as you want to be a hero, you also don't want to be a pao to kia as well.
1: Absolutely.
6: Okay? Somebody who tattles, you know, they say snitches get stitches.
1: I like Kelvin's perspective though. Kelvin says, a secret stops being a secret the moment it becomes a weapon.
6: Yep.
1: If keeping quiet means someone gets hurt, then silence makes me an accomplice. I won't reveal it to gossip or be a hero, but I will reveal it to protect someone. Look, I'd rather lose one person's trust than live with the guilt of protecting a secret that caused someone pain.
6: Yep.
1: Keeping a dangerous secret isn't loyalty. It's outsourcing your guilt to your future self. If revealing it prevents someone from getting hurt, I'd do it. Some secrets belong in a vault. Others belong in daylight.
6: But at the same time, right, bro, once word gets out, right, that you tattled, nobody will trust you again.
1: I don't. You know what? I'm with Kelvin, because if no one wants to trust me again, it's fine. I don't need your
6: then
1: secrets.
6: Then you got less secrets.
1: Yes,
6: you have to hide, right?
1: Exactly. You won't be caught in between a rock and a hard place.
6: All right, we got a voice note coming through.
7: Hello, good morning, Kiss 92. That's why the best is not to have anybody to tell you any secret. If got secret, you got this kind of dilemma. For me, very simple lah. If this thing doesn't cause any like life and death situation, I think most likely I will keep the secret. But if it's life and death problem, right, then have to expose. For me, very simple, very straightforward. Thank you.
6: So next time somebody wants to tell you a secret, you put your fingers in your ears and you go la la la la la la la la la. Can't hear you. La la la la la la.
1: Walk away. Connie says, good morning. I'd let the friend A who told me the secret know that I will not tell, but I will not keep it if the other party B asked. Also, B might not believe me if I tell and think I'm jealous, or for whatever reason that I'm trying to sabotage A and B's relationship. Okay.
6: I feel like I've just gone through a maths equation. A and B, X and Y.
1: A plus B equals C.
6: Yeah.
1: Drop us a voice note.
8: 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My take on this, if the secret is going to hurt somebody, then I think we should convince the person that told me the secret to do the right thing. I think that's the best you can do in order not to hurt anybody at the end of the day, and to make sure that your friend trusts you in the future.
6: All right, I like that. Yeah, because I mean, you want to be a bro, you want to be a good friend, but at the same time, you don't want to see somebody else hurt. And because you are a good friend, you need to be the responsible one to convince him or her to do the right thing.
1: All right, we want to hear from you. 8855-0920.

0: BTS there with Come Over on Kiss 92. All right, we're glad you're here, actually, because we're having this conversation, this dilemma about keeping secrets. Mm. And we have a couple of voice notes here.
1: Good morning, Big Show. So for this topic, I would actually approach the person and ask him to consider whether it is necessary to reveal the secret to the people that may get hurt, right? For example, if he has or she has a terminal illness but doesn't want to reveal it to the family and to the close ones, so because don't want to get them worried or hurt, right? So but maybe it's necessary to do it. Or if like the person is retrenched, right, doesn't want anyone to get worried, but however, right, you may need the family to adjust to a new lifestyle, so perhaps it's more worthwhile to reveal the secret. Now, however, if it's a relationship problem, no, I won't want to get involved at all.
2: Yep, that is a very, very clever thing. The moment people say, I got a secret about my girlfriend or boyfriend or husband or wife, you just pretend, change the topic, move away, run. Don't want to get involved.
0: Nope, you don't. Okay, here's another.
3: Hi, Kiss 92. When a secret is told to me, it is somebody else's secret. It's not my secret. It's not for me to tell. Unless you're talking about specifically any safety concerns, life and death, yes. Other than that, what I do is either two things. Depends how close the person is. If the person is not that close, or I really feel that there is no point in friendship, I just distance away from them. If there's somebody I really cherish, is a friend I'm concerned, I will really try to convince them. And I will actually put it clear to them that basically the friendship is at stake if they insist on it. Yeah.
0: That's okay. A good way to look at things, you know. Yeah. It's not my secret to tell.
2: Mm. But I do want to say something, okay, based on all this. Now, if you have a secret to tell, be a little considerate, okay? Mm. I know you want to share it. You want to get it off your chest. You will feel better. But at least be a little considerate of the person that you are about to share the secret with. If you know it's going to be putting them in a tough position,
0: yeah,
2: maybe think of somebody else to tell your secret to.
0: Oh, you know what? Write in a journal. We want to hear from you. 8855-0920.
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4: 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Weather.
2: Thundery showers all the way till this evening in many places, says the Met Service. That is the general forecast. Before you start texting in and go, where God, it's not raining where I am. Temperatures 24 to 33 degrees.
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0: In the KPE tunnel towards the ECP, an accident off the Tampines Road, avoid lane 2, and also on the SLE towards the BKE, a broken down vehicle after the TPE. If you're on the PIE traveling towards Changi, look out after the BKE, a vehicle's broken down there as well. And finally, on the PIE towards Changi, an accident after the exit to ECP Airport. Wherever you are this Monday morning, please stay safe.
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0: With kings and queens on Kiss 92. All right, we've been having this conversation about
1: how good
0: a secret keeper you are. And it looks like most of you are very good secret keepers.
1: That's right. Dennis says, you know what? I'll just be good and stay calm and numb about it. Don't be a hero. You act smart. Being a hero does not always win.
0: Sherman says, a secret is a secret and should be kept as such. But what happens if your friend tells you... He's got a gun or a big stash of drugs. Oops. You can keep it a secret, but if he gets caught and the law finds out that you knew, then you will be prosecuted. So it would really depend on the secret and how much the hurt is. Okay, fair enough.
1: Once again, the terms aiding and abetting.
0: Fadil says, personally, I feel that a secret shared in confidence should generally be kept. However, if keeping that secret is going to cause harm to an innocent party, then I think it becomes a different matter altogether.
1: All right. So thank you very much for all your messages. We have picked one person to walk away this $150 worth of vouchers from Keck Society. It is Andy.
2: Hi, Keys 92. When a secret is told to me, it is somebody else's secret. It's not my secret. It's not for me to tell. Unless you're talking about specifically any safety concerns, life and death, yes. Other than that, what I do is either do things. Depends how close the person is. If the person is not that close or... I really feel that there is no point in friendship. I just distance away from them. If this somebody I really cherish, is a friend I'm concerned, I will really try to convince them, and I will actually put it clear to them that basically the friendship is at stake if they insist on it. Yeah.
0: Okay, thanks very much and congratulations. You've won that wonderful prize from Keck Society. I just want to give a special mention to Matilda because Matilda is listening to us from freezing Perth. So thanks so much for tuning in.
1: All right, pretty interesting as well. We conducted a poll on Instagram and a whopping 75% chose to go with stick to keeping the secret because they say a promise is a promise.
0: Okay, thanks so much for joining us for that conversation. We're going to be doing it all over again tomorrow, but I suspect that after 9 o'clock we'll be doing it as well. But what do we also have coming up at 9 o'clock?
1: We're going to be playing a contest called Same Same But Different. Another prize up to win if you can identify a song.
0: And in 6 minutes, New Zealand and Egypt kick off, so we'll keep you updated as the scores come in.
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2: These are your news headlines. I'm Shilpa Shades. The Health Promotion Board is hoping to promote lower sodium consumption among Singaporeans. It will launch a campaign later this year, encouraging people to ask for less salt and fewer sauces when ordering food. The long-term goal is to make lower sodium meals the default. The move comes as 9 in 10 Singapore residents consume more sodium than the recommended daily limit. From the middle of next year, the Nutri-Grade labeling scheme will also be extended to products such as salt, sauces, seasoning, instant noodles, and cooking oil to help consumers make healthier choices. More than 370 domestic helpers have been trained under caregiving pilot programs run by NTUC Center for Domestic Employees. The four programs, conducted in partnership with other organizations, cover dementia care, elderly care, infant and child care, and first aid. NTUC says the courses were developed after feedback from domestic workers on challenges they faced. Content is kept bite-sized, and native language speakers are invited to help attendees understand what is being taught. NTUC hopes to introduce the training on a wider scale. In South Korea, fraud reports filed by foreign nationals jumped nearly four times in 2 years, from around 5,300 cases in 2023 to almost 20,000 last year. According to police data, some scams target K-pop fans, with sellers vanishing after taking payment for merchandise or concert tickets. At this month's BTS concert in Busan, 5 of 7 crimes reported by foreign nationals were scam cases. The rise in fraud reporting comes as foreign visitor numbers hit a record high of nearly 19 million last year, up more than 70% from 2023. In India, at least 6 workers have died and dozens more have been hospitalized after a suspected ammonia gas leak at a seafood processing plant in Tamil Nadu. Around 120 migrant workers were inside the facility when the leak occurred. Many suffered breathing difficulties, with some collapsing after inhaling the gas. Emergency crews rushed the injured to nearby hospitals, where some remain in critical condition. The state government has ordered an inquiry into the incident. And finally, Spain's first official heat wave of the year has set in, with temperatures in Madrid hitting 40 degrees Celsius on Sunday, prompting authorities to warn of sun exposure risks and a higher chance of wildfires. 13 of Spain's 17 regions are on orange alert, with the Basque Country on red, the highest level. The heat wave is expected to last until Thursday.
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2: At the World Cup, Cape Verde continued to surprise the fans in their debut by holding two-time champions Uruguay to a thrilling 2-2 draw in Miami. After making headlines with their shock 0-0 draw with Spain in their opener, Cape Verde took a dream lead against Uruguay through Kevin Pina's long-range free kick in the 21st minute. Uruguay was stunned but hit back with 2 goals just before the break through Maxi Araujo and Agustin Canobillo. But Cape Verde had the last laugh when Helio Varela scored in the 61st minute. In another Group H match, Lamine Yamal inspired Spain to their first win at the World Cup as the European champions thrashed Saudi Arabia 4-0 at Atlanta Stadium. The teenager opened the scoring with his first World Cup goal before Mikel Oyarzabal added a first-half brace to put the result beyond doubt. An own goal after the break completed the rout as Spain picked up their first win following a disappointing draw with Cape Verde in their opening match. Meanwhile, in Group G, Iran held 10-man Belgium to a goalless draw. And finally, in golf, Wyndham Clark held on for a rare wire-to-wire win at the US Open this morning, besting fellow American Sam Burns by one shot in a nerve-searing finale at Shinnecock Hills Golf Club. The 2023 champion had seemed nearly untouchable as he started the day at 7-under and 6 shots clear of the field. But he struggled to find the fairway on the front nine, finally caught it of 3 over 73 and then had to hope for the best. Burns, who started the day 7 shots back, thrilled the gallery as he mounted an audacious comeback campaign. However, he eventually came up short, carding a 3 under 67. And that's your sports update. I'm Shilpa Shades.
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9: 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Good morning.
4: And just like that, we're into the final hour of the show this Monday morning. Thanks so much for tuning in. We've got another prize to give away. It's the final one. And this time it's a pair of tickets to Slava's Snow Show, which is hailed by the London Times as the greatest clown in the world.
10: All right, I've actually caught that. And yeah, there are a few things that happen throughout the show which always get the kids giggling and giddy with joy. I don't want to spend too much time because we don't want to pachalobang, right? And
4: absolutely.
10: Then let the cat out of the bag. But yes, definitely, if your kids love snow, if they love winter, this is definitely something you want to consider bringing them to.
4: And it runs up to the 26th of July. It's a 110-minute show with a 20-minute intermission. You can go to marinabaysands.com to find out more.
10: Now, if you want to win, as always, the you have to play.
11: Same, same, but different.
10: Same, same, but different works like this. It tests how well you know the lyrics to your favorite songs. Okay, we're going to play you a song, except it doesn't really quite sound like the original song because I've taken the original lyrics and I've retweaked the singing, I've retweaked the music. I basically produced a brand new song using the original lyrics. So pay attention to the lyrics. Don't let the music distract you and see if you can identify the original song to this.

0: this is like what every song, every dance song by Avex Trax back in the 90s sounded like.
1: So that was a guy singing it. Was it? Is it a guy original singer?
0: No.
1: Oh, ah, so it's female.
0: Tricky,
1: okay.
0: Tricky.
1: Solo singer?
0: Solo singer.
1: I mean,
0: singer.
1: I'm just trying to find... You know I'm terrible at these music games. So I'm just as lost as you are if you're tuning in, okay?
0: Okay, so female singer, solo singer. Once again, the lyrics are...

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0: two. Same, but different.
1: Hello.
2: Good morning. Is this Sab?
1: Yes.
3: Good morning, Sab.
2: Good morning. Hey, can we ask you a question? Can we be capo a little bit? Sab, does it stand for Sabrina?
1: Yes, exactly. Sabrina.
3: There you go. That's Tim's wife's name.
2: Wait a minute. Honey, is that you?
3: How can you not recognize your own wife's voice?
2: Depending on her mood, she sounds very different throughout the day. But I want to ask you, okay? I mean, like, throughout your life, did people call you Sab for short? Because for my wife, her nickname is not Sab, it's Bree.
1: Oh.
2: Yeah, but for you.
1: Mine was always Sab.
2: Sab. Some even Beanas I've heard as well.
3: Beena.
2: I had a friend, you know, she would go by Beena. We would call her Rybina. Oh, all right, so we're playing a contest right now. How well do you know your song? Same, but different. Take a listen.

0: All right, Sab, be honest with us. Did you have to Google this, the lyrics, or you already knew when you heard?
1: The moment I heard it.
0: Wow.
1: I knew it exactly.
0: All right, so go ahead. Give us the artist. Give us the title.
1: It's Stronger by Kelly Clarkson.
0: Yeah!
2: Congratulations, Sab. You've won those tickets to the Slava's Snow Show from the 15th to the 26th of July. It's playing at Marina Bay Sands. He is apparently the greatest clown in the world, so we hope you enjoy yourself.
1: Thank you very much.

0: That's the song there. Kelly Clarkson with Stronger, What Doesn't Kill You. 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
1: And in case you're wondering, where is Glenn Ong? He is, I don't know, is he even conscious?
0: Yes, he is. He's sleeping in.
1: Well, yeah, so he's okay. Unconscious, lah.
0: Okay. Yes, okay, fine. He's sleeping.
1: Okay. Although there is part of me that doesn't even believe he's gone to bed yet.
0: No.
1: You know, the celebrations started like on Friday, maybe Thursday night even, as he embarked in this new cycle around the sun.
0: New era.
1: That's right. Happy birthday, bro, by the way.
0: Happy birthday.
1: Okay, new segment. It's called Am I Too Meow?
0: Oh dear.
1: For those who are unfamiliar with the term, meow is like when you're overly fussy, too picky, you're just, too particular, okay? So I saw this over the weekend. In fact, I've been seeing a lot of this over the last few years, actually, which is beginning to make me start questioning, you know, am I too meow? When I see parents letting their young children stand on chairs, public chairs, public seats, in their shoes. Same shoes which they were just walking on the ground in.
0: Okay, so not babies, but kids that can actually start walking. So toddlers, as long as your shoes touch the ground.
1: Yes.
0: They shouldn't be on chairs.
1: That's what I think. But okay. You know what? I've seen it everywhere. Restaurant seats. Bus seats. Car seats. Airplane seats.
0: Yeah.
1: Tromping around. Even in church, I have seen parents let their kids, they were just walking on the grass patch outside, and now they're walking on the pews that people are sitting on.
0: Yeah, I think I get what you're saying. No, that should not happen. But I feel like some parents think, oh, but it's just a child. But then they forget that those shoes were in the exact same places that your shoes were.
1: Exactly.
0: So would you stand on the pews or the bus chairs? Because what is that telling your child? That it's okay to do that?
1: Yeah. I mean, don't focus on the person. Focus on the shoes. That is what I take the issue with, right? And, you know, some will say, but it's a public space. You know, I mean, how dirty could you? I mean, look, their shoes, right? And you also got to keep in mind, your kids stand on the seats in their shoes. Someone sits there. They then carry whatever it is was on the bottom of your child's shoes into other places, into their homes, onto their own sofas.
0: Let me answer the question, how dirty is it? Well, there could be E. coli. You know, there are dogs that pee, there are cats that pee, there are rats that pee, there are people that clean their noses onto the ground.
1: Oh.
0: No, I'm serious, right?
1: Yeah.
0: And it's just, it's absolute filth. I mean, the diseases that are carried on floors and grass.
1: So I'm just kind of wondering, in my old age, you know, am I just getting too meow? Am I being too particular? Shalini, am I being too meow because seeing parents let their kids stand on things in their shoes bugs the bejesus out of me?
2: No, because I think I feel the same.
1: Feel the same?
0: I feel the same as well. Yeah, okay. Absolutely. And we're not talking about babies. We're not talking about dogs in prams, because even if your dogs in prams or cats in prams wear shoes and they're not actually on the ground, fine, they're clean.
1: Yeah.
0: And your kids, same thing for the kids. If they've never touched the ground, then it's fine.
1: Yes.
0: But if you are not going to be standing on an airplane seat in your shoes, or on the church pews, or in food courts, why would your child be doing it? Let us know your thoughts. 8855-0920.
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5: These are your news headlines. I'm Shilpa Shades. The Health Promotion Board is hoping to promote lower sodium consumption among Singaporeans. It will launch a campaign later this year, encouraging people to ask for less salt and fewer sauces when ordering food. The long-term goal is to make lower sodium meals the default. The move comes as 9 in 10 Singapore residents consume more sodium than the recommended daily limit. From the middle of next year, the Nutri-Grade labeling scheme will also be extended to products such as salt, sauces, seasoning, instant noodles, and cooking oil to help consumers make healthier choices. More than 370 domestic helpers have been trained under caregiving pilot programs run by NTUC Center for Domestic Employees. The four programs, conducted in partnership with other organizations, cover dementia care, elderly care, infant and child care, and first aid. NTUC says the courses were developed after feedback from domestic workers on challenges they faced. Content is kept bite-sized, and native language speakers are invited to help attendees understand what is being taught. NTUC hopes to introduce the training on a wider scale. In South Korea, fraud reports filed by foreign nationals jumped nearly four times in 2 years, from around 5,300 cases in 2023 to almost 20,000 last year. According to police data, some scams target K-pop fans, with sellers vanishing after taking payment for merchandise or concert tickets. At this month's BTS concert in Busan, 5 of 7 crimes reported by foreign nationals were scam cases. The rise in fraud reporting comes as foreign visitor numbers hit a record high of nearly 19 million last year, up more than 70% from 2023. In India, at least 6 workers have died and dozens more have been hospitalized after a suspected ammonia gas leak at a seafood processing plant in Tamil Nadu. Around 120 migrant workers were inside the facility when the leak occurred. Many suffered breathing difficulties, with some collapsing after inhaling the gas. Emergency crews rushed the injured to nearby hospitals, where some remain in critical condition. The state government has ordered an inquiry into the incident. And finally, Spain's first official heat wave of the year has set in, with temperatures in Madrid hitting 40 degrees Celsius on Sunday, prompting authorities to warn of sun exposure risks and a higher chance of wildfires. 13 of Spain's 17 regions are on orange alert, with the Basque Country on red, the highest level. The heat wave is expected to last until Thursday.
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1: All right, before we jump into your messages about whether kids should have their shoes, their filthy, dirty shoes on seats, we want to give you a World Cup update.
6: That's right. Goal! New Zealand has scored. It is 1-0 against Egypt, and that solitary goal scored by Finn Sermon in the 15th minute. Okay, we are 32 minutes into the game so far. Once again, the score is 1-0.
1: Yeah, we'll keep you updated as the goals come in, but in the meantime, we're having this conversation about whether filthy shoes should be allowed on public seats.
6: And once again, this is Am I too meow? Because it really bugs me, right? I don't know if I'm just overly grumpy or just too particular, but it really bugs me. I don't really blame the kids. I blame the parents.
1: Of course, right? Yeah.
6: You know, I get upset when I see parents allowing their children to stand on public seats with their shoes. Same shoes that were just touching the ground not too long ago.
1: Well, MY says, same goes to pet owners letting their dogs sit on coffee shop chairs and public benches with the dogs rubbing on the seats.
6: Yep.
1: So, okay, I have to confess, I have let my tofu sit on a public bench, but absolutely not in coffee shops or eating places.
6: Okay, Joshua says, I feel the same too. Parents should set boundaries for their kids. If they say it's okay, they are just kids, it's unacceptable. In the words of a wise minister, Dam Sia Sui. Okay.
1: Okay, Ramona says, completely agree with Tim. I always at the sight of shoes on surfaces where they aren't supposed to be because they've met the ground. Now, I have something to say though. Like, how do we feel about people who take, okay, I know it's a completely different topic, but people who take off their shoes and their slippers and then fold their feet onto the chairs in restaurants and coffee shops? Are we feeling the same way?
6: You know what? Your feet should just never leave the ground.
1: Right?
6: Yes.
1: I mean, I think that's disgusting. I mean, I've seen it so many times in restaurants. Please, grown men and women who take their shoes off and just feel like, hey man, I'm at home and I'm just going to be
6: Don't. Jackie says, good morning, Big Show, Angel and Timo. I also cannot tahan. And she put this in big bold letters, so she really cannot tahan. I will give parents dagger eyes or shake my head and roll my eyes just to get my message across. And it's the same for rowdy kids in public places or restaurants. I am super meow.
1: Okay, drop us a voice note. Let us know your thoughts. 8855-0920 right now. Here's Lucid Dreams by Juice WRLD.

0: Bebe Rexha there with One Day on Kiss 92. Good morning. We're having this conversation about filthy shoes on chairs, specifically the filthy shoes of toddlers and children. As long as they've touched the ground, they're filthy.
1: And I'm feeling much better, okay? Because I was starting to question myself, beginning to see this so often that I was beginning to wonder, Timo, are you just too meow? But according to the messages that have been coming through, I am not too meow, because a lot of other people feel the same way. They also get very upset when they see parents letting their young kids stand on public seats in different establishments with their shoes on.
0: And let's not just talk about the ground or the grass or the trains or the buses or the taxis that they sit in. Let's talk about the toilets that they go to.
1: That's right.
0: Lest we forget, children need to pee as well, right? So these are shoes that have gone into public toilets.
1: That's right. Standing next to the urinal, by the way.
0: Oh my gosh. Don't make me throw up.
1: Simon says, you know, I'm a taxi driver, bro, and I've noticed that parents of toddlers usually let them stand on the seats in the car. That means I have to give the seats a good clean every time they get out. One time I even offered a parent some wet tissues to wipe the seat before they got in.
0: And they probably didn't understand why, right?
1: Yeah.
0: And we also have to realize, if you're going to bring up children that stand on seats, they're going to grow up to be adults that stand on seats and think it's okay. Peter says, good morning, Angel and Tim. Happy birthday, Glenn. Okay, if you're tuning in, he says, enjoy your day. I think Tim is not, what is the word?
1: Meow.
0: That's the one. Depends on the age of the child. Below 3 years old, you can't really say anything as they don't understand a lot of things. While after 4 years and above, the parents should teach their children about hygiene and be considerate for other people. As we know, the children have to walk too, and sometimes kids can be very hyper, especially when the kid goes to the toilet. The floor is also not 100% clean.
1: Yes.
0: You think?
1: Mm-hmm.
0: Okay. I think children do understand the moment they're born. Okay.
1: Yep. What is clean and what is not?
0: No, not that. They understand if you tell them.
1: Yes.
0: You know, if you teach them not to stand on chairs, they will understand. So it's not about an age thing.
1: And on top of that, you have to understand, okay, if you let your kids do this, other kids are going to watch them and they're also going to be influenced. And you know, young children, swarm mentality, right?
0: Yeah.
1: Before you know it, you've got an entire classroom of kids standing up on chairs.
0: There you go. Don't do it. Okay. Just don't do it.
1: Bethlyn says, I agree with Tim. I can't stand seeing that either. Whether it's children or adults, the soles of shoes are always dirty. Personally, I wouldn't even dare sit on those seats afterwards, or even sitting anywhere in public where people may have placed their shoes. And that's why I usually avoid sitting on public transport whenever I can, unless it's absolutely necessary.
0: Okay, we're going to close off this conversation with our last message from someone who wants to remain anonymous. Guys, this shouldn't even be up for debate. This is Singapore, a first world country. People should be more civilized than that. Okay, you hear that? All right, get your shoes off the seat. All right, thanks so much for joining the conversation. We're going to be doing it again tomorrow.
2: 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Kiss 92. Coming up next, Hot Takes with Carrie Chong. 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
1: All right, let's do a quick refresh. Earlier on, the Met Service was predicting wet weather all morning and all afternoon. Is that still the case? Yes, still the case. In fact, even more rain started coming down in more places across the island. The good news is, by 2 p.m., it should start subsiding. Temperatures today hitting highs of 30 degrees.
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0: On the PIE towards Tuas after Adam Road, look out for a broken down vehicle. Other than that, it's lots of upgrading works going on across the island. If you spot any cones, any workmen or any barriers, please stay clear. If you have anything else to let us know about, you can always get in touch throughout the day. 8855 0920.
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0: Jenny there with Mantra on Kiss 92. Good morning.
1: Good morning.
0: If you're just waking up now, shame on you because you have just missed the entire show.
1: That's right. And in case you are trying to keep up to date with the match between New Zealand and Egypt, they're into halftime right now and the score is 1-0 in favor of New Zealand.
0: Oh, nice. Well, we wish both teams all the best. We will constantly try and keep you updated with the matches as we go throughout the day, especially on the big show in the mornings. Tim and I will be back at 6 o'clock tomorrow.
1: That's right. Although we will once again be without the pleasure of Mr. Glenn Ong, who will continue his birthday celebrations for another day and another day and another day. In fact, he'll probably still be celebrating his 18th birthday this weekend.
0: Oh, well, you know, happy celebrations, Glenn. All right, thanks so much for joining us. Up next, it's Carrie Chong.
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0: 92, all the great songs in one place. Hilary Duff and Mature. It's Carrie Chong with you on a drizzly Monday. What's up with this weather? Yesterday, scorching, blazing hot. Anywho, it is 10:14 on a Monday. Thanks for joining me. Time for this.
1: You know what?
2: The hot take of the day.
0: All right, so here's what I want you to do. Have you had a look at your calendar this week? If the first word that came to your mind was, this week so busy, the next question is, how much of this busyness is self-inflicted? Hear me out. A lot of overwhelm or being busy actually comes from saying yes too often or not protecting your time. I'm really bad at this, okay, because I've got friends who say, hey, you know, we haven't caught up in a while, I want to have dinner, and I'm like, sure, forgetting that, you know, I have to wake up the next day early or I had a very long day. So my calendar is pretty packed. But then if I really look at it, how much of it is essential stuff that I need to take care of first? So today's hot take of the day, being busy is often or sometimes just poor boundaries. I'll be the first to admit I'm guilty. Being busy is often just poor boundaries. What do you think? 8855-0920. Even if you think it's a flex, which some people I know do, right? They're like, hey, very busy means, you know, productive or making money. But no, apparently being busy is not cool anymore. All right, I want to hear from you. You can WhatsApp or drop me a voice note.
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0: All right, here we go with the weather forecast for today. Showers over many areas in the late morning and early afternoon, so fairly cool. Temperature will range between 24 and 33 degrees Celsius. Billie Eilish coming up.
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0: Elliot Yameen and Wait For You here on Kiss 92. All the great songs in one place. Okay, you've heard your friends or people say, oh, I'm so busy with work, I don't have time to like eat or sleep or go toilet. It sounds like this person is being really productive or busy, but have you ever thought for a second that maybe he or she is just being disorganized or poor time management, cannot say no to anything, or lack of boundaries? Surprisingly, though, there's a weird like pride culture. People are proud of being burnt out, like constantly being busy, especially online, right? But the real flex these days is having time to chill, because it means you've kind of set up your life well. But obviously that doesn't sound as dramatic on social media, you know? What do you think? 8855 0920. We got this one that says, I think it helps that I have a very small circle of friends, so I'm always reluctant to say yes and often say no, and I'm very selective, says Rix. Yes, I think that helps to a certain extent. For me, well, he asked, you know, maybe it's time for a purge, you know, like getting rid of friends and all that. It's kind of difficult, especially in this business. Very tricky. This is from L, who says, my default answer to outside plans is always a N-O, no, because I want to hoard all my time for myself. Honestly, the greatest life hack is that after a few no's, right, people just stop inviting you to things altogether. Problem solved. But the funny thing is, even with zero social life, right, family life still keeps my schedule 100% packed anyway. So I'm like, alamak, then how? You got no friends? And he's got the best answer for me. He says, is it necessary? Ha ha ha. I'm my own best friend. All right. So I want to hear from you. That's our hot take of the day. All right. What do you think? Being busy is often a sign of poor boundaries. You can WhatsApp or drop me a voice note at 8855 0920. It's Kerry Chong with you on Hot Takes. It's a Monday.
1: Come on. I'm proud to introduce
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5: These are your news headlines. I'm Shilpa Shades. Iran's delegation walked out of peace talks with the U.S. in Switzerland yesterday after U.S. President Donald Trump threatened to strike the Islamic Republic over its support for Hezbollah. Disagreement over key sticking points and the threat of renewed fighting in Lebanon weighed on the talks, with Washington and Tehran exchanging threats in parallel with the negotiations. According to a source, Iran remains engaged in negotiations and has not shown any intention of leaving. The talks are the first to be held under the terms of a memorandum of understanding agreed a week ago. Meanwhile, oil prices climbed this morning in reaction to the rocky start to peace negotiations in Switzerland. Brent crude climbed 1.4% to $8.72 a barrel, while West Texas Intermediate surged 2.8% to $78.75. Other energy commodities also gained, with benchmark European natural gas futures advancing close to 4%. U.S. gasoline futures climbed along with diesel prices. The Middle East war has choked off oil supply in a region that accounts for a third of the world's production. Singapore's annual coral spawning event was unusually muted this year, raising concerns about reef resilience. NPOC says corals off Raffles Lighthouse released far fewer eggs and sperm in April and May, following bleaching events in 2024 and again last September. Scientists say the reefs may not have recovered enough energy to reproduce fully. The agency warns another El Nino expected from June could trigger fresh bleaching, with researchers now trying to fertilize coral in labs to boost recovery. Malaysian police have seized cannabis flowers worth around $550,000 after raiding a suspected drug warehouse in Terengganu. They arrested two men who are believed to be working for an international drug syndicate. Investigators believe the group has been operating in Malaysia since March and say the drugs were smuggled into the country by sea. Pakistan's mango exports are expected to fall by 30%, or around 30 million kilograms this year, hit by the Middle East conflict and rising shipping costs tied to disruptions near the Strait of Hormuz. Exports usually go to the Gulf, Iran and Afghanistan, which are affected by the war or closed borders. Inflation at home is also pushing households to prioritize basics over fruit, denting domestic sales. With exports totaling 110 million kilograms last year, Pakistan was the world's fourth largest mango exporter.
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0: Metro Boomin and Swae Lee, Nav, and a Boogie with the Hoodie. With Colin right here on Kiss 92 with me, Carrie Chong. Good morning.
1: You know what?
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0: All right, being busy is sometimes just poor boundaries. 8855 at 0920. Dan, who says, sometimes it's more like never-ending tasks. Every day there's something to follow up and it keeps you pretty occupied. Abel says, well, life is already like a pressure cooker. Why put more pressure on yourself? A lot of busyness comes from us saying yes too easily. We need to learn how to say no first to sift out those things that aren't a priority. I'm the first to admit I have a problem saying no. I feel bad, okay? But sometimes I think we need to just draw the line. Here's one from Derek who says, well, if we stay focused, task can be completed in good time. All right, here's where I beg to differ a little bit. To be entirely fair, right? Distractions can come in many forms, like friends showing you out for happy hour, okay, go for drinks, and then another birthday party to go to, or maybe some people just have elderly parents who are sick, or young children with no help, you know, that they have to look after, or family commitments. So that keeps them busy on a different level altogether. But tell me what you think. You can weigh in on our hot take of the day. What do you think? 8855-0920. Being busy is often just poor boundaries.
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4: 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Olivia Rodrigo, Stupid Song. Baby Monster. Sugar Honey Iced Tea.
5: 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I'm the Sugar Honey Iced Tea and you know it.
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0: All right, this just in, PIE towards Tuas after Tampines. There's been an accident, so look out for that or stay away completely. KPE Tunnel towards the ECP at Airport Road exit. There is a vehicle that's broken down. This is the same one, actually. Roadworks, you want to look out for Fort Canning Tunnel. Avoid Lane 3. Go slow there. PIE towards Changi at Jalan Bahar entrance as well. And then we got one on the TPE towards PIE at Tampines Avenue 7 entrance. Drive safe. Coming up, Cat's Eye, Eyelid, and La Seraphim. Iconic by mistake.
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0: Timbaland and One Republic right here on KISS 92 with Apologize. Good morning. And today we're talking about being busy.
1: You know what?
2: The hot take of the day.
0: Well, being busy is often a sign of poor boundaries. We talked about how there is a pride culture, right, revolving around being busy. I think a lot of it stems from being judged at work as well. If you're not seen as having a packed schedule, going from meeting to meeting, or maybe staying late at work, then your boss or maybe your colleagues are going to see you as a slacker. Well, the next time you think that way, just remember that being busy at work is not tied to your self-worth or how good an employee you are, because the work will always be there, right? There's always going to be more to do. So don't feel guilty for standing up for yourself, setting boundaries, because saying no to someone else is saying yes to yourself.
2: The great songs in one place. 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
2: These are your news headlines. I'm Shilpa Shades. The Singapore dollar is poised to strengthen against the US dollar in the second half of the year, according to analysts. The currency had weakened last week against the US dollar after the greenback received a boost from traders, pricing in a quarter-point Fed rate hike by October. Based on Bloomberg's forecast, the Sing dollar will end the year at 1.26 against the US dollar. Analysts say further monetary tightening in July is expected to give it a boost. Singapore's core consumer price index is projected to rise to 1.6% in May from 1.4% in the previous month. Five people were evacuated from a condo in Geylang yesterday after a power-assisted bicycle that was being charged caught fire. The SCDF says the five, who are from neighboring units, were evacuated as a precautionary measure. No injuries were reported. The fire involved a battery for a PAB, which was left unattended and charging in the living room of a seventh-floor unit. The SCDF has advised the public not to use non-original batteries for their active mobility devices, including PABs and personal mobility devices. These batteries should also not be charged for an extended period of time or overnight. During the World Cup season, at least eight F&B outlets here have received approval to extend their liquor trading hours. Depending on the liquor license category, liquor trading hours at licensed premises typically starts from 6 a.m. and ends at midnight. Selling alcohol outside licensed hours without approval is an offense, carrying a fine of up to $10,000. The 2026 tournament is jointly hosted by the U.S., Canada, and Mexico, which, due to the time difference, sees many matches kicking off in the early hours here. In world news, Israeli Prime Minister Benjamin Netanyahu says Israeli forces will remain in southern Lebanon as long as necessary to protect northern Israel. He also vowed to prevent Iran from acquiring nuclear weapons. The Israeli PM said the joint U.S.-Israel campaign had dealt a severe blow to Iran's Revolutionary Guards. He says Israeli forces were targeting Hezbollah terrorists in Lebanon while working to keep civilian casualties low. Lebanon says Israeli attacks since March have left over 4,000 dead, including 135 health and emergency workers. British Prime Minister Keir Starmer is reportedly considering his political future after growing calls within the governing Labour Party for him to step down. The pressure follows rival Andy Burnham's decisive victory in a parliamentary by-election. Reports say that several ministers and dozens of Labour lawmakers want Mr. Starmer to set a timetable for his departure. A source says the Prime Minister spent the weekend discussing his position with his family and could decide as soon as today whether to resign or contest a leadership challenge. Mr. Starmer has not commented publicly, but insists he still has a mandate to lead after Labour's landslide election victory in 2024.
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4: All right, quick question. How do you like your pizza? Well, for me, I like the crust light, fluffy, and of course, not too thick. Well, if you love it as well, you're going to love Rocky Artisanal Sourdough Pizza. They're a homegrown brand, and you know how we love our pizza, especially one that's made right here in Singapore. Your chance to win $150 worth of dining vouchers right here on the show today and the whole of this week. So stick around right here on Hot Takes with me, Carrie Chong. It's a Monday, 11:04. This is Shakira, Out of Your League on Kiss 92.

0: Taylor Swift with a brand new track she wrote for Toy Story 5. Yes, the soundtrack has something called I Knew It, I Knew You. So just yesterday, we started on the Toy Story franchise, right? Only made it to the first, but still, I gotta say, Toy Story 1 is probably my favorite. I don't know. What do you think? There have been 4 movies so far, not counting the final, the 5th, okay? A lot of people like Toy Story 3. Truth is, the ones that stuck in my memory the most are the first 2. 3 and 4 kind of just like, it's kind of hazy for me. So that's why we have to rewatch it before we go for Toy Story 5. All right, it's Carrie Chong with you on Kiss 92. It's a Monday coming up on the FOMO fix. Here's something interesting, okay? If you're big into like old school toys, this might kind of ring a bell. A toy that was first launched in 1999 and made popular in the early 2000s is actually making a comeback. Can you guess what it is? Here's a clue. It spins. It spins. The answer up next, so stay close.
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3: All right, we're looking at late morning and early afternoon showers. So please, if you're on the roads, drive safe. Temperature high of 33 degrees today.
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0: kissed me under the lamppost back on 6th Street, hearing you whisper through the phone, wait for me to come home.
1: It's Sharon right here on Kiss 92 with Photograph. It is coming close to 11:30 on a Monday with me, Carrie Chong, on Hot Takes.
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1: All right, so this is a toy that was first launched in 1999 and made popular in the early 2000s. It's making a comeback of late. Can you guess what it is? The clue that I gave to you was it spins. Mark says, Kylie's spinning around. Pro yo. Nope. And the only person who got it right was Ricks. Yeah, the answer is Beyblades. Okay, here's the thing, right? What they do is they come together, you know, and they battle it out. These Beyblade battle zones, like big groups, and then they take turns, right? And of course, it's really for the thrill of the game and a lot of nostalgia involved, because the people who were big into Beyblades back in the early 2000s are all grown up now. And according to some of them, they're saying, you know, back then we had no money because it was too expensive, but now that we're adults, we can afford our own Beyblade. Oh yeah. So, developer Takara Tommy actually says demand is so strong, right, that some products are sold out and they're bumping up production. Toys R Us says sales of Beyblades is picking up in Singapore, Malaysia and China. So definitely gaining some traction there. In April, Hong Kong saw the biggest jump in sales. In Taiwan, right, long queues for new releases and some models are selling for twice their price. Not gonna lie, I never got into it, you know, Auntie Carrie too old for this. But if you're a Gen Y, probably more your thing. But now that it's cool again, maybe I should make a trip down to Toys R Us today. Try it out for myself. What do you think? It's a Monday, 22nd of June. Also, Glennon's birthday. So happy birthday, old man.
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6: These are your news headlines. I'm Shilpa Shades. The Singapore dollar is poised to strengthen against the US dollar in the second half of the year, according to analysts. The currency had weakened last week against the US dollar after the greenback received a boost from traders, pricing in a quarter-point Fed rate hike by October. Based on Bloomberg's forecast, the Sing dollar will end the year at 1.26 against the US dollar. Analysts say further monetary tightening in July is expected to give it a boost. Singapore's core consumer price index is projected to rise to 1.6% in May from 1.4% in the previous month. Five people were evacuated from a condo in Geylang yesterday after a power-assisted bicycle that was being charged caught fire. The SCDF says the five, who are from neighboring units, were evacuated as a precautionary measure. No injuries were reported. The fire involved a battery for a PAB, which was left unattended and charging in the living room of a seventh-floor unit. The SCDF has advised the public not to use non-original batteries for their active mobility devices, including PABs and personal mobility devices. These batteries should also not be charged for an extended period of time or overnight. During the World Cup season, at least 8 F&B outlets here have received approval to extend their liquor trading hours. Depending on the liquor license category, liquor trading hours at licensed premises typically starts from 6 a.m. and ends at midnight. Selling alcohol outside licensed hours without approval is an offense, carrying a fine of up to $10,000. The 2026 tournament is jointly hosted by the U.S., Canada, and Mexico, which, due to the time difference, sees many matches kicking off in the early hours here. In world news, Israeli Prime Minister Benjamin Netanyahu says Israeli forces will remain in southern Lebanon as long as necessary to protect northern Israel. He also vowed to prevent Iran from acquiring nuclear weapons. The Israeli PM said the joint U.S.-Israel campaign had dealt a severe blow to Iran's Revolutionary Guards. He says Israeli forces were targeting Hezbollah terrorists in Lebanon while working to keep civilian casualties low. Lebanon says Israeli attacks since March have left over 4,000 dead, including 135 health and emergency workers. British Prime Minister Keir Starmer is reportedly considering his political future after growing calls within the governing Labour Party for him to step down. The pressure follows rival Andy Burnham's decisive victory in a parliamentary by-election. Reports say that several ministers and dozens of Labour lawmakers want Mr. Starmer to set a timetable for his departure. A source says the Prime Minister spent the weekend discussing his position with his family and could decide as soon as today whether to resign or contest a leadership challenge. Mr. Starmer has not commented publicly, but insists he still has a mandate to lead after Labour's landslide election victory in 2024.
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0: Kiss 92, all the great songs in one place. Ariana Grande, that one featuring Iggy Azalea and Problem. Taking us to 11:41. Good morning, it's Carrie Chong with you all the way till 1 o'clock on a Monday. And this just in, full-time score between New Zealand and Egypt. Egypt has won the game 3-1. Yeah, that is the scoreline. Now, talking about football, right, a lot of exciting action over the weekend. And I also found out a couple of interesting things. For instance, right, the four debutants at this year's World Cup. Cape Verde, Curaçao, who just scored their first ever goal at the World Cup, Jordan and Uzbekistan. That, I'm sure you already know. These four countries made it to the World Cup for the first time this year. But here's another interesting question. Which country travels with their very own barista? Yeah, they got a guy, okay, who's professionally trained to make coffee, that makes coffee for them wherever they go. Which country, okay, which national team? The other question that I wanted to ask was, because I came across this thing that was really funny. I'm going to play it for you in a while. But the European football star that's selling herbal tea in Mandarin, in Chinese. Yes, there is a guy who has become quite a legend because he's selling herbal tea in Mandarin in a commercial that took me by surprise. If you got the answers to those questions, well, text me. Otherwise, stick around for the answer.
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0: The wet weather is probably making the roads a little bit more difficult and challenging to navigate, so please drive safe. We got blackout of lights at Jurong West Street 61. Vehicle broken down as well on the PIE towards Tuas. This is on lane 4 after Jurong East Avenue 1. Roadworks as well on TPE towards SLE after Tampines Avenue 7. You want to avoid lane 2.
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Justin Bieber right here on Kiss 92 with Sorry. It is 11:53. Good morning, good morning. So over the weekend, I found a couple of interesting things. You know, I was watching World Cup, right? Some of the matches. Now, the four nations that made it their first time to the World Cup was, of course, Cape Verde, Curaçao, Jordan, and Uzbekistan. But this other question, which country travels with their very own barista? None of you got it right. It's Australia. That's right. His name is Bobby and he makes coffee for the team before every match. The other question was, which European football star sells herbal tea in Mandarin, in Chinese? Take a listen to this and tell me if you can figure out who this is.

0: Alanda, Ha Wang La Chi Pa Shang Kuo He Wang Lao Chi.
1: That's actually him speaking in Chinese. So in case you're wondering, what is this brand? It's called Walo V, but actually in Chinese, it's called Wang Lao Ji. And Wang Lao Ji is a really old, like a traditional brand dating back to the Qing Dynasty or something. And they specialize in making Chinese herbal tea. You gotta watch the ad. It's really cute. What a matchup though. Would you buy herbal tea from Erling Haaland? There you go. Erling Haaland of Norway. He also plays for Manchester City, if I'm not wrong. All right, coming back, we've got news headlines at the top of the hour, plus some Addison Rae right here on Kiss 92.
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0: Kiss 92, Lady Gaga and Doechii and Runway. 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
0: 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All right, today's question. Best thing to eat before kissing somebody. Best thing to eat before kissing somebody. This is in honor of National Kissing Day, which happens to fall on June 22nd. Today. So once again, the question, best thing to eat before kissing somebody. We're looking for the wrong answer, and the best one will win. 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

0: 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Baby Monster, Sugar Honey Iced Tea. Baby Rexha, One Day.
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2: 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Kiss 92 weather.
3: Looks like the rain might just clear very soon, so hang tight. 29 degrees on average currently outdoors, and cloudy thereafter for a big part of the day.
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0: Can I just say, this is one of those songs that always hits me right here. Doesn't help that, you know, it's a gloomy weather out there today. So all the feels, that's Michael Bublé with Home right here on Kiss 92. Okay, good afternoon. It's a Monday. Now, today's question, in order to win those vouchers worth $150 to enjoy some Rocky artisanal sourdough pizza.
1: Wrong answers only.
0: All right, best thing to eat before kissing somebody. Top three answers that came through: garlic, onion, durian. And then this one from Mark, who actually said, oh, steamed cockroaches fried with garlic and durian paste. Okay, if he or she still kisses you, it's either true love or they're just gross. Talk about wild concoctions. This one says, let me see, a Pontianak's crunchy fingernails for the extra bite. Thanks, Kale. You just put me off my lunch today. Let me see, Dan. Smoke a cigarette, eat durian, garlic, and then kiss while letting out some breath. Confirm, Ping San. Yes, I think so too. All right, if you think you've got the best wrong answer, give it to me. Hit me at 8855-0920 and you might just win. Happy National Kissing Day. Mwah. It is a Monday, 22nd June.
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4: These are your news headlines. I'm Shilpa Shades. The first round of talks between the US and Iran in Switzerland has wrapped and encouraging progress has been made, says mediating nations Qatar and Pakistan. Both sides have agreed to a roadmap towards a final deal within 60 days. They have also agreed to a mechanism to end the fighting in Lebanon and opened a communications line to ensure safe passages for commercial ships through the contested strait. Technical talks will continue for the rest of the week. Meanwhile, fighting between Israel and Iran-backed militant group Hezbollah in Lebanon has continued despite a ceasefire agreement. In market news, Japan's Nikkei surged past the 72,000 mark for the first time as euphoria over AI investment outweighed uncertainty over U.S.-Iran peace talks. The benchmark Nikkei 225 advanced 1.4% to over 72,247 in early trading after a record intraday high of 72,269. The broader topics gained 1.1% to 4,089. The government had announced plans to invest about 370 trillion yen, or 3 trillion Sing dollars, in strategic sectors, including AI and chips, by 2040. Shares extended gains following news that progress had been made in U.S.-Iran peace talks after a tense start. In the U.S., a driver in a Tesla vehicle that was engaged in automated driver assistance mode killed a woman after plowing into a house in Texas last month. Michael Butler, who was driving a Tesla Model 3, failed to drive in a single lane, left the roadway, and crashed into the house at a high speed. The woman was taken by a medical helicopter to a hospital, where she was pronounced dead. Investigators say Butler showed no signs of intoxication, and they are still evaluating the cause of the crash. Tesla has not responded to inquiries about the crash. In local news, the Health Promotion Board is hoping to promote lower sodium consumption among Singaporeans. It will launch a campaign later this year, encouraging people to ask for less salt and fewer sauces when ordering food. The long-term goal is to make lower sodium meals the default. The move comes as a study found that 9 in 10 Singapore residents consume more sodium than the recommended daily limit. From the middle of next year, the Nutri-Grade labeling scheme will also be extended to products such as salt, sauces, seasoning, instant noodles, and cooking oil. And finally, Mohamed Salah scored one goal and created another as Egypt came from behind to beat New Zealand 3-1 in a Group G clash, securing their first ever World Cup win and qualifying for the group stage for the first time. New Zealand took the lead when Finn Sermon headed home Tim Payne's corner in the 15th minute, but Egypt stormed back in the second half. First, Mustafa Zico headed home Mohamed Haney's cross in the 58th minute. Salah then scored in the 67th minute before delivering a corner for substitute Trezeguet to head home in the 82nd minute. In earlier matches today, Cape Verde held Uruguay to a 2-2 draw, while Spain hammered Saudi Arabia 4-0.
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0: Hi, can I speak to Celine, please?
1: Yeah, this is Celine.
0: Hi, it's Carrie from Kiss 92.
1: Oh, hi.
0: Surprise! Okay, is this a good time to talk? Can?
1: Yeah.
0: Oh.
1: Yeah, I just parked my car.
0: Oh, nice. Okay, heading to lunch or what?
1: Yeah, correct.
0: Okay, now, for those dining vouchers to Rocky Pizza...
2: Wrong answers only.
0: The question was, best thing to eat before kissing somebody?
1: I ate a Korean stew before kissing my boyfriend, and he actually has a crustacean allergy, so he immediately gagged right after that.
0: Wait, so what happened? Did he get like a reaction, you know, on his skin, or what happened?
1: No, it wasn't that bad. He just immediately gagged, and then I was like, what's wrong? And then he was like, did you eat something? And I was like, oh shucks, my lunch was like, you know, seafood. It's like octopus, prawns,
0: right.
1: Everything that you can't eat.
0: So you forgot, not that you didn't know.
1: Yeah, it wasn't intentional.
0: Okay, safe to say you guys are still together, right?
1: Yeah.
0: That's true love, man. Congratulations. You just want for yourself those vouchers worth $150 to enjoy some pizza. Just make sure don't order any seafood, okay, while you're there with your boyfriend. What's his name?
1: Jonathan.
0: Okay, shout out Jonathan. 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
0: 12:45 on the roads right now. An accident has just occurred on the AYE on lanes 2 and 3, so it's fairly congested. This is heading towards MCE after a CTE towards town. A vehicle has broken down three different spots. First up, PIE towards Tuas after Eng Neo Avenue, and then on KJE towards PIE on lane 4, right after Brickland Road, and finally on AYE towards MCE after Jalan Boon Lay. Coming up, Baby Monster, Sugar, Honey, Iced Tea.
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0: Mark Amber, Belong Together, right here on Kiss 92. All the great songs in one place. Charmaine Pons, your company, all the way till 4 o'clock next. So you want to stick around because she's got something really nice, especially if you love chocolate and cacao. It's worth $130 from Living Coco. So hang tight for your chance to win. All right, my name is Carrie Chong. I am out of here. Going to enjoy some lunch time with the kids before they head back to school next week. Yes, last week of the June holidays, moms and dads. I don't know whether to laugh or cry. Let me go figure this out over lunch. All right, catch you tomorrow on a Tuesday, 10 to 1, right here on Kiss 92. Mwah.
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3: The average woman will spend at least $1,000 a year on Shalini Susan.
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3: On shoes. Is that what you do?
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3: No? How much? Yours is more like $2,000, is it?
4: No.
3: Okay. The average woman will spend at least $1,000 a year on Angel.
5: Something for her face, like skincare or makeup.
3: No.
5: Okay.
3: Since just the two of y'all, let you guess again. All right, Chalini, next guess.
4: On snacks.
3: On snacks.
5: Wow, okay.
3: Getting closer, Angel.
5: Oh, getting closer. On dining out?
3: Well, something specific. Something you put in your mouth.
5: Wine.
3: No. Although that is very telling, Angel, if that's what you're spending your money
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3: All right. So I know this is something you do have a lot of.
5: Vegetables.
3: You know, throughout the week. No, it's not vegetables. Coffee.
5: Yes.
3: Specifically, iced coffee.
1: Don't miss The Big Show with Glenn, Angel, and Tim. 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

0: say.
1: That's a new one from Olivia Rodrigo, Stupid Song. Fresh this week here on Kiss 92, all the great songs in one place. It is Charmaine Pua with you here on Kiss Cafe, and it's Monday, which means that I do have coming up for you later on something called Food for Thought, and this will be on the show as I share about fun food facts, also an inspirational quote to get us going on this Monday, because we all could do with a nudge sometimes, right? Sometimes you just wake up and you've got this imposter syndrome going on. Well, you know what? We will deal with that later on the show from 3 to 4 p.m. And I also do have a prize in store for you this week. Cacao Delight Box worth $130, all thanks to Living Cocoa. So if you are a fan of chocolate and so on, stay tuned. Okay, details on the way later on the show here on Kiss 92. 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
1: 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All the great songs in one place. It is Charmaine Poix with you here on Kiss Cafe, and I'm glad you are here tuning in and enjoying the music here on Kiss Cafe. Coming up for you, okay, I've got an artist on the way who has a Shark Tank at home. Okay, not the show, not the reality show where people pitch their ideas to get investments, but an actual tank or aquarium with sharks in his home. If you want to find out who this is and the backlash he's facing, I'll tell you more about this one in just a bit, so stay tuned for it. On the way still, we've also got your news update. But first, this is Harry Styles of One Direction, American Girls, right here on Kiss 92. All the great songs in one place.

0: Yep, you know who that is? Jason Derulo. A song called Want to Want Me, and it's right here on Kiss 92. All the great songs in one place. It is Charmaine Pua with you here on Kiss Cafe, and I promise I'm not going to sing anymore, even though it was just his name that I sang. But talking about Jason Derulo, right? He's gone viral in a bad way because he was showing off this shark aquarium in his house on one of those house tours with some YouTubers. And now he is the one who's landed himself in hot water because critics are calling him out for setting a bad example, saying that showcasing this normalizes people keeping marine animals as exotic pets, as luxury displays, and that celebrities, they have a responsibility to consider the message they send to their audiences. Now, if you're wondering, what does Jason Derulo have to say about this? Because clearly everybody's tagging him in the comments and stuff like that, right? Stay tuned. I'll tell you his response in just a while right here on Kiss 92. All the great songs in one place.
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4: 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Olivia Rodrigo. Stupid song. Baby Monster, Sugar Honey Iced Tea.
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0: All right, taking a look at the roads. PIE headed towards Changi. Vehicle breakdown after Bukit Batok East Avenue 3. Also, a couple of accidents to warn you about. First on CTE headed towards the AYE after Ang Mo Kio Avenue 5. Avoid lane 1. Another one on the AYE, this time headed towards MCE. Accident happened after CTE. Avoid lane 3. Drive safe.
2: 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Kiss 92.

0: That's a weekend together with Daft Punk. I feel it coming right here on Kiss 92. All the great songs in one place. It is Charmaine Pua with you here on Kiss Cafe. And I don't know whether Jason Derulo saw this coming when he decided I'm going to give a tour of my house and showcase this awesome aquarium that I built. Well, not him, but he paid money to have it built to showcase the sharks that he has in his home in that aquarium. And we were just talking about this, right? How the critics, the animal welfare organizations, they were calling him out for building a literal shark tank in his home. A tank that he says really cost him a lot of time, a lot of money to have all these specialists come in to build it and to maintain it as well. And after all the critics weigh in on it, his response is that the sharks currently have more space in his house aquarium than in the place that he bought them from. So he was kind of doing them a favor. I think that's what he was saying. But he did also acknowledge the public's concerns. He says he's trying to think of an appropriate solution. So far, we have not heard anything about what the solution could be yet. What do you think? Is it cool or is he a fool? Feel free to let me know your thoughts on this one. Drop me a WhatsApp, 88550920.
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2: 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All the great songs in one place.

That's Noah Kahan with Doors here on Kiss 92. All the great songs in one place. It is Charmaine Pua with you here on Kiss Cafe, your company till 4 on Kiss 92. And you know what they say about doors, right? When one closes, another one opens. If not a door, then at least a window. Time to get motivated on this Monday. And here's what may be a great source of motivation. $100 in vouchers. Now, it's part of this campaign by the Ministry of Social and Family Development in support of the Better Starts With Us campaign. And better may mean different things to different people, right? But it's all about striving for something greater for ourselves, for the people around us. Maybe to you, it's lending a hand to someone in need, or it's to make someone feel truly included. What does better mean to you? Share your thoughts with us and you could win the $100 in vouchers. Just drop us your thoughts on this one over WhatsApp. The number is 88550920. Just tell us what better means to you and do so by the 12th of July and you could win those vouchers. This is brought to you by the Ministry of Social and Family Development once more in support to make someone feel truly included. What

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3: 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Kiss 92 weather.
4: Light to moderate rain in the afternoon and it will be cloudy thereafter. Temperature a high of 30 degrees Celsius, a low of 24.
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It was just two lovers sitting in the car, listening to Blonde, falling for each other. Thinking orange skies, feeling super childish. No Donald Glover. Missed call from my mother.

we were just two lovers. Feet up on the dash, driving nowhere fast, burning through the summer. Radio on blast, make the moment last. She got solar power. Minutes feel like hours.

That's Augustana with Boston right here on Kiss 92. All the great songs in one place. It is Charmaine Pois with you here on Kiss Cafe. 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WhatsApp me at 88550920. 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It's The Fighter on Kiss 92.

0: Kiss. Hope you're enjoying the tune so far here on Kiss 92. 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
3: These are your news headlines. I'm Jamit Singh. More than 100 migrant workers are seeking help from the Ministry of Manpower over unpaid wages after their employer ceased operations. The workers, mainly from India and Bangladesh, say they were employed by air conditioning firm KPA Engineering and are owed 2 months' wages. They told the Straits Times they found the company's office in Tagore Lane locked and had been unable to contact their recruiter. MOM officials met the workers and said they would investigate the claims. Singapore workers under the age of 35 are significantly less engaged at work than their older colleagues, according to a new workplace report. The inaugural Singapore Workplace Report found that just 1 in 10 younger employees say they are engaged at work, compared with 16% of those aged 35 and above. Researchers say the generational engagement gap in Singapore is 3 times wider than the global average. The report also found workers report higher levels of daily stress, highlighting the growing concerns over workplace satisfaction among the country's youngest employees. The first round of high-level talks between the United States and Iran has ended in Switzerland, with both sides agreeing to work towards reaching a permanent peace deal within the next 60 days. Mediators say technical negotiations will continue this week, alongside efforts to end the fighting in Lebanon and ensure safe passage through the Strait of Hormuz. The talks came despite renewed threats from US President Donald Trump to resume attacks on Iran. Fighting between Israel and the Iran-backed militant group Hezbollah has meanwhile continued despite a ceasefire, with Tehran insisting any lasting agreement depends on an end to the conflict in Lebanon. Meanwhile, oil prices have fallen after the first round of US-Iran talks in Switzerland ended with signs of progress. Iran says it secured waivers for oil and petrochemical exports, along with the release of some frozen assets, easing concerns over global oil supplies. Brent crude fell nearly 2% after initially rising on fears the talks would collapse. However, analysts warn risks remain, with continued fighting between Israel and Hezbollah threatening longer-term stability in the region. A severe heat wave is sweeping across much of Europe, with temperatures approaching 40 degrees Celsius and authorities issuing warnings in several countries. Italy has placed 8 cities, including Rome, Milan and Florence, on its highest heat alert, while Spain says the extreme temperatures are expected to last until at least midweek. The heat has also disrupted rail services in France and sparked severe thunderstorms in parts of Germany. Experts warn heat waves across Europe are becoming more frequent and intense because of climate change.
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0: Over.
1: That's BTS, fresh this week here on KISS 92 with a song called Come Over. It is Charmaine Pois with you here on KISS Cafe, and it's time to head to the phone lines because I'm giving away this prize, all thanks to Living Coco, a Cacao Delight box worth $130. On the line with me right now is Alvin, who is, I think, having a pretty good Monday so far, right, Alvin?
2: Yes, it's a pretty good Monday, hearing from the call, definitely.
1: And of course, tuning into KISS 92 at the same time as well. Now, I really want to give you this prize. 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
2: It's true!
1: Yes, it is. Congratulations. The prize is yours, Alvin.
2: 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Thank you very much.
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1: Okay, there's plenty happening on the road, so listen closely. First up, a vehicle broke down on PIE headed towards Tuas. This is after KPE ECP. Now, if you're on PIE headed towards Tuas, do also watch out for a couple of accidents. First one at Simei Avenue entrance and another at Bedok North Road entrance. If you are on the AYE headed towards Tuas, watch out for an accident that happened after Clementi Road. Avoid lanes 1 and 2. In the CETE tunnel as well, headed towards the AYE, accident happened after Havelock Road, avoid lane 3. In addition, on the TPE headed towards the SLE, accident happened after Tampines Avenue 7, avoid lane 1. And on the TPE moving towards the PIE as well, another accident happened after Pasir Ris Drive 8, avoid lane 1 as well. And please, wherever you are, do drive extra safe.
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0: jugar. ¡Ah! 1, 2, 3, 4. 1, 2, 3, 4.
1: When he launched his song, he was known as Pitbull. After that, Mr. Worldwide. That's I Know You Want Me, Calle Ocho by Pitbull, his first single to become an international hit. It is Charmaine Pua with you here on Kiss Cafe, your company till 4 on Kiss 92. And if you didn't manage to pick up the prize, not to worry, I still do have 4 more sets to give away Tuesday all the way till Friday here on Kiss Cafe. So make sure you tune in for your chance to pick that one up. Still to come though, I've got your food for thought on the way for you this Monday. Going to share with you some fun food facts about Koropok. And also, if you're someone who deals with imposter syndrome, you never feel like you're good enough, you never feel like you're up to it, you feel like you're up for failure instead, well, you know what? Let's set that record straight, okay? I've got an inspirational quote on the way for you in just a while, so stay tuned for it here on Kiss 92. I'm going to get you that dose of inspiration in just a bit on Kiss Cafe.
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5: The average woman will spend at least $1,000 a year on Shalini Susan.
6: Oh, on shoes.
5: On shoes. Is that what you do?
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5: No? How much? Yours is more like $2,000, is it?
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5: Okay. The average woman will spend at least $1,000 a year on Angel.
7: Something for her face, like skincare or makeup.
5: No.
7: Ew,
5: okay. Since just the two of y'all, let you guess again. All right, Chalini, next guess.
6: On snacks.
5: On snacks.
7: Wow, okay.
5: Getting closer, Angel.
7: Oh, getting closer. On dining out?
5: Well, something specific. Something you put in your mouth.
7: Wine.
5: No. Although that is very telling, Angel, if okay. That's what you're spending your money
7: on. $1,000 doesn't cut it, though.
5: All right. So I know this is something you do have a lot of.
7: Vegetables.
5: You know, throughout the week. No, it's not vegetables. Coffee.
7: Yes.
5: Specifically iced coffee.
2: 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All the great songs in one place. Coming up at 4, the Sunset Sessions with Yumika.

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0: That's Bebe Rexha. Fresh this week here on Kiss 92. All the great songs in one place. It is Charmaine Pua with you here on Kiss Cafe. And still to come, got your food for thought for you. And I've got a real fun way for you to prepare keropok. No, you don't need a lot of oil. In fact, you don't need a single drop of oil, at least not on your end of things. I'll tell you how that's going to work out in just a bit. Also, if you are someone dealing with imposter syndrome, you feel like you're a kid wearing adult shoes half of the time, you don't feel like you're qualified for what you're set out to do, then stay on, okay? Because I've got a very inspirational quote on the way for you from Mindy Kaling. It's happening soon here on Kiss 92. All the great songs in one place.
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0: weather.
1: Light to moderate rain in the afternoon and it will be cloudy thereafter. Temperature a high of 30 degrees Celsius, a low of 24.
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2: That's right, it's Charmaine Hua with you here on Kiss Cafe with your food for thought. And we always have two parts to this one. Coming up, I do have a thoughtful quote for you to deal with imposter syndrome. But for now, let's focus on a fun food fact. And we're going to talk about something that I find incredibly hard to stop myself from reaching out for whenever I see it on a table. Kerupuk, or deep fried crackers from Indonesia. Now, historically, kerupuk was a great way to preserve seafood. They grind shrimp or fish into this flour paste and they dry it under the sun. And it can even stay shelf stable for months until you fry it. But guess what? Here is a fun fact that I discovered. You can actually make kerupuk in your microwave without adding oil. All you have to do is just place it on the microwave safe plate without overlapping so they have room to expand, because they will. Right? It's like popcorn. And then you got to microwave them on high. The timing really depends on how strong your microwave is, okay? 10 to 30 seconds, a little bit more perhaps. And because of the existing oil in the starch of this kerupuk, as well as the moisture, they're going to expand and puff up like they do in hot oil. So you need to watch them closely through the glass. And once it pops, you got to take them out immediately, okay? Otherwise, they will burn. Now, I personally have not tried this, but I've seen so many TikToks that have, and I'm very excited to do this myself as well. You should too. And do tell me how it works out for you.
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4: These are your news headlines. I'm Jamit Singh. The Health Promotion Board is launching a new campaign this year aimed at getting Singaporeans to cut down on their sodium intake. It will encourage diners to ask for less salt and fewer sauces when ordering food, with the long-term goal of making lower-sodium meals the default. The move comes as 9 in 10 Singapore residents consume more sodium than the recommended daily limit. From the middle of next year, the neutral grade labelling scheme will also be expanded to cover products such as salt, sauces, seasonings, instant noodles and cooking oil. A new workplace report says better managers rather than better perks could be the key to improving employee engagement in Singapore. Researchers found that the managers account for about 70% of the difference in how engaged teams are at work. Younger employees in particular want supervisors who coach, support and develop them rather than simply assign tasks. Business leaders interviewed for the report also acknowledged that companies often promote high-performing staff into management roles without providing enough leadership training. Five people were evacuated from a condo in Geylang yesterday after a power-assisted bicycle that was being charged caught fire. The SCDF says the five, who were from neighbouring units, were evacuated as a precautionary measure. No injuries were reported. The fire involved a battery for a PAB, which was left unattended and charging in the living room of a 7th-floor unit. The SCDF has advised the public not to use non-original batteries for their active mobility devices. These batteries should also not be charged for an extended period of time or overnight. Three people have been killed and five others injured after a shooting at a secondary school in the central Philippines. Police say one suspect has been arrested while another remains on the run following the attack on San Jose National High School in Tacloban City. Authorities are investigating the motive and have deployed additional officers to secure the school and surrounding area. The incident is rare in the Philippines, where school shootings are uncommon. And finally, Australian police have seized a record 2.7 tons of cocaine from a property on the outskirts of Sydney. This is the largest cocaine haul in the country's history, with a street value of 800 million Australian dollars. Police discovered the drugs in plastic tubs buried in underground bunkers that were concealed by false floors. Two men who tried to flee the scene were arrested. Six others had already been arrested and charged with offences related to illicit drugs possession. Police say investigations are ongoing.
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0: Today's Daily Special at the Kiss Cafe. It's food for thought.
1: That's right. It's Charmaine Pois with you here on Kiss Cafe with your part two of Food for Thought. Earlier on, share with you some fun food fact about keropok and how you can make it in the microwave without additional oil. Very, very exciting for me for sure. But also, here is part two of Food for Thought, a thoughtful quote. And today, it's from Mindy Kaling, who turns 47 years old today. She was a star of The Office, The Mindy Project. She's a brilliant writer, producer as well. And she's got this incredible way to deal with imposter syndrome. She once said, "Why not me? That is my motto. If you don't ask it, someone less qualified will just step up and do it anyway." I guess what she's trying to say is we often hold ourselves back from doing things like applying for a job, launching a project, taking a seat at the table because we're just waiting for this magical moment to hit us, you know, just hit us at the back of the head or something and tell us you're finally ready. But what she is saying is that the world is just filled with people who are not waiting. They are stepping up and they're taking that place that you could fill up. So stop overthinking it. The next time a big opportunity pops up, ask yourself, why not me?
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0: That's Katy Perry with Roar here on Kiss 92. All the great songs in one place. It is Charmaine Pua with you here on Kiss Cafe, your company till 4 on Kiss 92. And it's time for me to jump on out of here, but don't forget to tune in tomorrow because I've got another chance for you to win that prize. $130 worth of stuff in this Cacao Delight box, all thanks to Living Coco. Plus, tomorrow I'm going to have your Tasty Tuesday for you as well. Going to share with you some places where you can go, let your taste buds travel, explore the world without hopping on a flight. That's right. Going to share some really good recommendations for you tomorrow, so make sure you stay tuned for it. Kiss Cafe happens 1 to 4 p.m. here on Kiss 92. In the meantime, though, the Sunset Sessions is up next. Yumiko, going to take you till 8 on Kiss 92.
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0: And that's Tate McRae with Just Keep Watching right here on Kiss 92. All the great songs in one place. It's Umiko. And yes, happy Monday. Oh yes, welcome to a brand new week. And if you're feeling a little bit manic,
1: just another manic Monday.
0: Don't worry. Trust me, today it is going to be fantastic.
2: Wow. Fantastic, baby.
0: All right, so while coming into work, I noticed that it's still raining outside, or rather light showers, right? So if you're headed out, please remember to bring an umbrella with you. All right, so as you know, every time Monday comes around, I would love to hear everything that you're looking forward to this week, and this is what we call
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0: All right, so what is that one thing or one event that you're looking forward to the whole of this week? Okay, share it with me via WhatsApp 8855-0920 and I'll share mine in just a bit. Right now, back to the music. I do have the sounds of Louis Capaldi and The Script on the playlist next.
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0: temperatures ranging between 24 and 30 degrees right now. Very on point because it feels like 30 degrees outside. You can still expect light showers this late afternoon. Once it clears up, it is just cloudy.
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0: That's Natasha Bedingfield with Pocket Full of Sunshine right here in KISS 92. All the great songs in one place. It's Miko. And of course, today being a Monday, well, you and I, we were just in the middle of this.
1: Mood Check Monday.
2: It made me feel good.
0: All right, so what is one thing or one event you're looking forward to this week? So chiming through via WhatsApp, I've got this one from one of our members of the Sunset Society. It is Paul, and Paul says, my KTV event this weekend. Need my de-stressor. Okay lah, so I'm just gonna assume that it is a little room that, you know, you and your friends are gonna have fun, you know, singing to your heart's content of all the songs possible, right? And then hopefully you're gonna drink up on loads of water as well. Chiming through via WhatsApp, I've got this one from Sonic, and Sonic says, nothing in particular, just gonna go through it like any other weeks. Now this is where I'm gonna say, well, it's not entirely true, right? Because every single day there is something new that happens, right? Whether it's in your life, your friend's life. So, you know, if it is any other week, then maybe try to reach out to your friends and find out what's happening with them as well. I've got this one from Tom, and Tom says, I'm looking forward to my kid's birthday party this weekend. Wow. Well, you didn't say how old your kid is turning, but if it is a kid's birthday party, then, well, hopefully you're going to enjoy taking loads of photos and, of course, the cake as well. For me, every time it comes to a birthday party, I think the cake is the most important, okay? All right, so a couple of text messages chiming in asking, what about you? So, okay, for me, right, I'm not going to lie, I'm looking forward to this Friday. Very specifically, it's got to be 7 in the morning. Because it is the match of Japan versus Sweden. Oh yes, and I think by now you should already know that I had a fantastic Sunday, right? I mean, thinking about the score of Tunisia versus Japan, 4 goals. That is absolutely amazing. Yeah, so yeah, a couple of stories of what you and I are looking forward to this week as well. Anyway, right now, back to the music. I've got the sounds of Avril Lavigne and more on the playlist next. It's Monday, the 22nd of June.
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6: These are your news headlines. I'm Jamit Singh. More than 100 migrant workers are seeking help from the Ministry of Manpower over unpaid wages after their employers ceased operations. The workers, mainly from India and Bangladesh, say they were employed by air conditioning firm KPA Engineering and are owed 2 months' wages. They told the Straits Times they found the company's office in Tagore Lane docked and have been unable to contact their recruiter. MOM officials met the workers today and said they would investigate the claims. Police are searching for a van driver involved in a hit-and-run incident on the CTE yesterday. The accident happened at about 4 a.m. on the expressway towards the AYE and involved a van and a car. No injuries were reported. Dashcam footage appears to show a van travelling against the flow of traffic before colliding with a car and driving away from the scene. Police said the van driver left the scene before officers arrived and investigations are ongoing. Budget carrier AirAsiaX has cut fares by 5% since last week, as falling jet fuel prices following the US-Iran peace deal bring relief to the aviation industry. Chief Executive Bo Lingam says fares will continue to be reviewed week by week as fuel costs ease. Jet fuel prices have more than halved since peaking in March, helping to reduce operating costs. AirAsiaX expects to restore its full flight capacity by August, although routes that remain unprofitable will not be reinstated. Australia has confirmed a second case of the H5N1 bird flu virus in Western Australia just a day after recording its first. The latest case was found in a migratory seabird near the coastal town of Esperance, about 700 kilometres from the state capital Perth. Authorities say there have been no infections in commercial poultry, but are stepping up biosecurity measures to prevent the virus from spreading to farms. Human infections remain rare, but outbreaks have disrupted poultry supplies worldwide. In the US, a driver in a Tesla vehicle that was engaged in automated driver assistance mode killed a woman after plowing into a house in Texas last month. Michael Butler, who was driving a Tesla Model 3, failed to drive in a single lane, left the roadway, and crashed into the house at a high speed. The woman was taken by a medical helicopter to a hospital where she was pronounced dead. Investigators say the driver showed no signs of intoxication and they are evaluating the cause of the crash. Tesla has not responded to inquiries about the accident.
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0: Birds and Byhold with Numb Little Bug right here in Kiss 92. All the great songs in one place. It's Miko, and apparently somewhere halfway around the world, there's this viral headlines. I know, it's so funny. It's actually a very stray animal, okay? It is a capybara. So if you don't know what a capybara is, it's basically the largest rodent in the rodent family, okay? So we've got them here at the Singapore Zoo, or one of the parks, right, in Singapore. So you can go check it out or Google. Well, anyway, a homeless capybara has officially found a forever home with a bus driver. I know, it is epic. I mean, what are the chances, right, that you board a bus and at the front where the bus's dashboard is, where the driver's seats, right, there is actually a capybara pup. I know, it's so cute. And I'm looking at a photo right now. The capybara is just staring straight out onto the streets, right, or onto the road. And it's just, you know, there as a companion. And now this capybara rides along with this bus driver every single day, which also means it's really amazing because from homeless, he now has a home. I know, it feels so good. Now, if you want to take a look at the story, you can just head online and just look for this homeless capybara who finds a forever home with a bus driver somewhere halfway around the world.
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4: BTS, Come Over. Olivia Rodrigo, Stupid Song. Baby Monster. Sugar Honey Iced Tea.
5: 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I'm the Sugar Honey Iced Tea, and you know it.
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0: Two broken down vehicles have been spotted on the AYE. The first one is headed towards Tuas, right after Buona Vista. And the second one is headed towards MCE, right after Jalan Boon Lay. You've also got an accident that has unfortunately occurred on the PIE. This is headed towards Tuas at Clementi Avenue 6 exit. In the meantime, please buckle up, drive safe.
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0: Amanda, the Black Eyed Peas with Pump It right here in Kiss 92. All the great songs in one place. It's Miko. And yes, in the next hour, of course, we got to do the great debate. And if you want the full question, it is already up and on our Instagram stories. Okay, just look for at Kiss92FM. If not, here's a hint on the upcoming question. Something to do with winning. Yes, so stay tuned for the full question. Also, news headlines on the way to keep you updated on what's been happening around the world and in Singapore. Stay.
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4: Oh, on shoes.
3: On shoes. Is that what you do?
4: No.
3: No? How much? Yours is more like $2,000, is it?
4: No.
3: Okay. The average woman will spend at least $1,000 a year on Angel.
5: Something for her face, like skincare or makeup.
3: No.
5: Ew,
3: okay. Since just the two of y'all, let you guess again. All right, Chalini, next guess.
4: On snacks.
3: On snacks.
5: Wow, okay.
3: Getting closer, Angel.
5: Oh, getting closer. On dining out?
3: Well, something specific. Something you put in your mouth.
5: Wine.
3: No. What? Although that is very telling, Angel, if that's what you're spending your money on.
5: $1,000 doesn't cut it, though.
3: All right. So I know this is something you do have a lot of.
5: Vegetables.
3: You know, throughout the week. No, it's not vegetables. Coffee.
5: Yes.
3: Specifically iced coffee.
1: Don't miss the big show with Glenn, Angel, and Tim. 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All the great songs in one place.
0: Hey, congrats, your son's getting married, right?
6: Yes, but not sure if he can afford a home.
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2: These are your news headlines. I'm Jamit Singh. Keir Starmer has announced he will resign as British Prime Minister and leader of the Labour Party after less than 2 years in office. Speaking outside 10 Downing Street, he said he has informed King Charles and that he will oversee an orderly transition of power. Mr. Starmer is expected to hand over to rival Andy Burnham, whose recent parliamentary election victory intensified pressure on the embattled Prime Minister. He had spent the weekend considering his political future amid mounting calls from within the governing Labour Party for him to step aside. If Mr. Burnham succeeds him, Britain will have its seventh Prime Minister in the decade since the Brexit referendum. Transport operator ComfortDelGro has launched its autonomous vehicle shuttle service in Punggol, with free rides now available to the public. Passengers can book the driverless robo-taxis through the Zig app or Booking.sg. The service currently runs on a 25-minute route linking Punggol Coast Mall, One Punggol and North Shore Drive. A longer route serving Oasis Terraces and Punggol Plaza will be introduced next month. The launch comes as Singapore ramps up testing of autonomous vehicles ahead of wider commercial deployment. A 44-year-old man has pleaded guilty to starting a fire in a Joo Seng Road HDB flat that left 10 people, including two firefighters, needing hospital treatment. The blaze broke out on May 4th after Liu Chia Yuan burned charcoal in his living room. The fire spread through the flat, causing up to $100,000 in damage. Residents, including his elderly parents, suffered smoke inhalation. The court has ordered a mandatory treatment order report after hearing Liu was suffering from a delusional disorder at the time of the offence. Singapore workers under the age of 35 are significantly less engaged at work than their older colleagues, according to new research. The inaugural Singapore Workplace Report found just 1 in 10 younger employees say they are engaged at work, compared with 16% of those aged 35 and above. Researchers say the generational engagement gap in Singapore is 3 times wider than the global average. Overall, only 14% of the Singapore workforce is engaged, below the global average of 20%. The report says disengaged Singapore employees are twice as likely to report daily stress as their engaged counterparts and 3 times as likely to experience daily anger. More than 1,000 people have been infected in the latest Ebola outbreak in the Democratic Republic of Congo, with cases increasingly spreading to frontline healthcare workers. The World Health Organization says at least 75 health workers have been infected, including 17 who have lost their lives. The overall death toll, meanwhile, has risen to over 250. Officials say conflict, mass displacement and poor access to healthcare are making the outbreak harder to contain, while contact tracing remains well below target.
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2: At the 2026 FIFA World Cup, Mohamed Salah moved to within 1 goal of Egypt's all-time scoring record as he inspired his country to a historic 3-1 win over New Zealand. Salah scored in the 67th minute as Egypt came from behind to secure their first ever World Cup victory at the 9th attempt. The win ends a 92-year wait for a World Cup triumph and leaves Egypt on the verge of reaching the last 32. Salah now has 68 goals in 118 appearances, one behind coach Hossam Hassan's national record. In other World Cup news, England have been handed a fitness boost ahead of tomorrow's clash with Ghana, with Bukayo Saka returning to full training. The Arsenal winger missed part of Saturday's session as he manages an Achilles problem and started on the bench in England's opening win over Croatia. Despite the progress, manager Thomas Tuchel does not expect the 24-year-old to start against Ghana, but says he could be ready to lead the line for the Three Lions in their final group match against Panama. And finally, 7-time Wimbledon champion Serena Williams will make a surprise return to singles action after receiving a wild card into this year's tournament. The 44-year-old has been handed the final place in the women's main draw and will also compete in the doubles alongside her sister Venus Williams. She's one Grand Slam title short of the women's record of 24 held by Margaret Court. The draw takes place on Friday, with Wimbledon beginning on June 29th. And that's your sports update. I'm Jamit Singh.
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4: It is indeed a Monday. Now, welcome to a brand new week. And looking at the time, if you cannot leave work yet, don't be upset, okay? Trust me, a little bit more to go. Now, I'm going to be yours all the way till 8 p.m. And in this hour, it is my favorite hour of the day. Time to do the great debate. Up for grabs, how about $150 worth of dining vouchers to enjoy at Cuckoo Swiss Restaurant, which I'll share more in just a bit. But here is the great debate for today. Now, what's your one win that happened over the weekend? Okay, this win is so good, it's kind of like a core memory for you, maybe for you and your friends or you and your family. So think about that one thing that made you super happy over the weekend and share that story with me via WhatsApp 8855-0920. And who knows, you could be my lucky winner. But right now, let's kick off your evening. It is Ice Spice with Big Guy right here in Kiss 92. All the great songs in one place. Stop playing.

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0: Kiss 92 Traffic. All right, a total of 3 broken down vehicles reported. The first one is on the BKE. This one is headed towards Woodlands, right after Bukit Panjang Road. The second one on the SLE, headed towards CTE, right after Woodlands Avenue 2. And the third broken down vehicle is on the PIE. This one is headed towards Changi, right after Bedok Reservoir Road. In the meantime, buckle up, drive safe.

0: authentic food, right, on the menu. For example, cheese fondue. There's the hearty alpine dishes that's made for sharing as well. And, you know, rare Swiss wines that are seldom found outside Switzerland, as only a very small fraction is actually exported, okay? So if you want to find out more, you can check them out online. It's cuckoo.sg. 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Right now, up for grabs, I do have a $150 worth of dining vouchers, but to win this, well, you and I, we have to start with this.
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0: All right, so if you realize, I think for the last year, I've not really spoken much about, you know, enjoying your one win over the weekend. So it's something that made you feel very happy, something that you celebrated maybe with your friends and family. Or maybe something that, you know, made it into your core memory. So what was that one win for you over the weekend? It can be anything, okay? So think about it and share that happy story with me via WhatsApp 8855-0920. 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I love to hear your stories. Send it over and who knows, you could be my lucky winner. Good luck.
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0: Broken down vehicle spotted on the KJE. This is headed towards BKE right after Woodlands Road. Do avoid lane 3. And about 15 minutes ago, there was one report of a broken down vehicle on the BKE. This is headed towards Woodlands at Bukit Panjang Road entrance. In the meantime, please buckle up and drive safe.

0: And that's a brand new one this week from Baby Monster. It is Sugar Honey Iced Tea right here in Kiss 92. All the great songs in one place. It's Umiko. And of course, you and I, we were just in the middle of this.
1: The Great Debate.
2: Fire up the mic. Let's go.
0: All right. So for the longest time, I think, you and I, we make this mistake of not appreciating the little things in life. Okay. So today, let's take it simple. Let's just be happy over one win for yourself over the weekend. Something that made it to a core memory for you and your friends or you and your family. Yeah. Or something that made you go, fantastic baby.
3: Wow. Fantastic baby.
0: Oh yes, I love that song. Okay, so chiming through via WhatsApp, I've got this one from QH. And QH says, well, my greatest win over the weekend will be my uncle's happy feeling. So he and my aunt, they don't have kids. And at his age now, over 70, I ordered food delivery for him and my aunt to celebrate this Father's Day for him. Ay, you're so sweet, like you. And QH also says, right, you know, because my dad passed on many years ago and he was actually there for us during that difficult period. So my gifts and my presents and my visits, they always made his days, according to my uncle. And you know what? It is true. Okay, so I will always say try and carve out a little bit of time, and that's what we call quality time, right? And show up, be there when it matters, be there when it doesn't matter. You just got to be there and show up. Okay, so well done. Yeah, well done. I love that. All right, let's do one more. This is from Xiang, and Xiang says, Umiko, my biggest win over the weekend was getting my dad to smile for a photo without complaining about taking a photo. As you know, it was Father's Day, and we were just having a simple family meal, nothing big, which is probably why it felt so meaningful. Now, the older I get, the more I realize that life's best moments rarely announce themselves. This is very true, huh? And sometimes a win is simply looking around the table and noticing that everyone who matters is still sitting there. Wow, wow, wow, wow. Wise words. Can I just say it is true, okay? And it's all about feeling so good, right? It doesn't even have to be a big moment at all. It's all about making that memory count. Oh yes, House of Memories, right? So keep your stories coming through via WhatsApp 8855-0920. What is one win for you over the weekend? Share that story and who knows, you could be my winner. It's Monday, the 22nd of June.
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0: And that's Coi Leray with Players right here in Kiss 92. All the great songs in one place. It's Yumiko and yes, you and I in the middle of this.
1: The Great Debate.
2: Fire up the mic, let's go.
0: All right, the one win that you had for yourself over the weekend, right? So it can be as simple as, you know, maybe, like, I think I got a couple of stories from our IGS, right? Instagram stories, comments, rather. They said, I managed to clock 8 hours of sleep. Yeah, that's actually a win, right? I mean, if you're very sleep deprived, then yes, you go and do your 8 hours of sleep. It is a wonderful time to rest over the weekend, okay? Let's do this one from Melissa. And Melissa says, hey, Yumiko, my one big win over the weekend was convincing my husband to turn down his boss's offer to post him overseas for 2 years. He would have made an extra $500 monthly if he took it, but I told him, I'd rather you earn less and be present for our boy during his teenage years. At 13 to 15, he really needs his dad around to guide him and to keep him grounded. Once he goes astray, that's it. All the extra money earned won't be able to bring our boy back. We would definitely miss having the extra cash, but family and kinship is absolutely priceless. Wow, Melissa, okay, so I'm gonna share this personal story, okay? About a year ago, my husband also told me about a career switch, all right? And this is a very huge thing, especially considering that, you know, we were about to move to our new place, right? And I would then have to take on a lot more, being alone at home, spending weekends by myself and maybe with my friends. But it's mostly because, you know, my husband's job requires him to be away from home most of the time. So, you know what? Well done. I think it is a very good call on your end, because you guys have got a teenage boy, right? And it's very, very important to have both parents around if possible. So yeah, it's a very bold move, Melissa. Let's do this one from Cindy. So Cindy says, my one win over the weekend should be the moment when my husband, then boyfriend, told me that his friend just bought a new red RAV4 Jeep that we can borrow as our wedding car. You just got married over the weekend, is it? Wow, congratulations. Okay. So yeah, you said that, you know, it's really amazing because it's a lot more spacious than the original car you had planned for. And because you don't like the idea of sitting behind and no one can see the bride. On my wedding day, a lot of people stopped to wave at me. It was such a nice feeling. Perfect memories. And my husband also, because he loves to drive. And yeah, it was a wonderful day for us. Absolutely amazing. Congratulations on your wedding day as well. So yeah, you know, a lot of small wins can come from very small moments, right? Like for example, Cindy's story where, you know, the friend managed to get a brand new car and loaned it to you guys. I think that is absolutely amazing. Doesn't have to be anything big, okay? So I'm going to share mine. Mine was, as you know, I just mentioned it, right? So I moved into my new place about 10 or 11 months already. Shame on me because I've not really unpacked much, okay? So over the weekend, all because the husband's not around, I found myself with a lot extra time, which I could do. And I felt like, honestly, it was a win. I didn't manage to unpack 100%. It was 30%, but it is still a win. And on top of that, yesterday, if you watched the match, right, at 12 p.m., I believe it was the Samurai Blue. Oh yeah, so yeah, it's a very big win for me, okay? And hopefully this weekend I'm able to achieve another 30% as well. All right, so keep your stories coming through via WhatsApp 8855-0920. Your one win that happened for you as a core memory over the weekend.
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2: KISS 92 weather.
0: Temperatures ranging between 24 and 30 degrees right now. Very on point because it feels like 30 degrees outside. You can still expect light showers this late afternoon. Once it clears up, it is just cloudy.
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0: Heavy traffic situation on the CTE. This is headed towards SLE, just between Ang Mo Kio Avenue 3 and Brattle Road. You've also got a report of broken down vehicle on the AYE, headed towards MCE right after Keppel Road. In the meantime, please buckle up, drive safe.
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0: John.
1: And that's of Monsters and Men with Little Talks right here in KISS 92. All the great songs in one place. It's Miko, and yes, we are on the final stretch of this.
2: The Great Debate.
3: Fire up the mic, let's go.
1: All right, so what was your one win over the weekend? Something that made you go, fantastic baby.
4: Wow, fantastic baby.
1: Oh, yes. So, chiming through via WhatsApp, I've got this one from Xiao Yin. And Xiao Yin says, hey, Yumiko, after years of receiving the cold treatment from my father-in-law after miscarriage, I finally won him over with a home-cooked meal for Father's Day. Oh. Yo, I'm so sorry that you have, you went through whatever you went through with your father-in-law and your miscarriage as well. But yeah, well done. I mean, you also mentioned, right, that father-in-law said that it reminded him of his own mother's cooking, and perhaps the sentiments of it all finally softened his heart, still beaming from year to year while sharing this. Thanks for the topic. Wow. This is, I think it's really very different, right? Especially when parents or parents-in-law, they're involved in a situation like this, right? It takes a lot, okay? So you did well, definitely something more than words can say. I know, that is your win, okay, Xiao Yin. So, whatever is going to put you down, don't worry about it. Just think about your win and it's going to make you smile. So yes, thank you so much for all of the stories and all of the messages chiming through via WhatsApp. I'm so sorry I'm unable to share every single story, okay? But trust me, I will take the time before 8 p.m. to reply every single message, as I try to do every single day as well. I only have one prize up for grabs, right? $150 worth of dining vouchers to enjoy at Cuckoo Swiss Restaurant located at 9 Craig Road. And this is going to Lynn. So Lynn, congratulations. Your story says, hey Yumiko, after 4 years of trying multiple failed IUI and IVF, now this weekend we finally crossed over into our second trimester, which is considered a safer zone, and just in time for Father's Day with the baby we conceived naturally. So you know what, Lynn, that is your win together with your hubby as well. Enjoy the prize. I will be replying you in just a bit.
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2: These are your news headlines. I'm Jamit Singh. British Prime Minister Keir Starmer has announced he will resign with a new Labour leader to be in place before Parliament returns in September. Speaking outside 10 Downing Street this morning, Mr. Starmer said he had spoken to King Charles by phone to inform him of his decision. Less than 2 years after winning a landslide election, Mr. Starmer said he would support his successor to ensure an orderly transition. Pressure on the Prime Minister intensified after Greater Manchester Mayor Andy Burnham returned to Parliament on Friday, fueling calls within Labour for a change in leadership. Whoever succeeds Mr. Starmer will become Britain's seventh Prime Minister since the 2016 Brexit referendum. Back home, a Singapore court has ordered telco operator Simba to pay nearly $700,000 in damages to the operator of indoor skydiving attraction Altitude X, formerly known as iFly Singapore. The court found Simba had been using rooftop space at the Sentosa building without paying rent, amounting to trespass. Altitude X said Simba's equipment prevented it from installing air conditioning, costing the company the ability to host daytime events. The judge also ordered Simba to vacate and reinstate the rooftop space within a reasonable time. Budget carrier Scoot has resumed flights between Singapore and Jeddah after a four-month suspension caused by the conflict in the Middle East. The airline says its three-times weekly service restarted yesterday following a review of the security situation and operational considerations. Scoot says it will continue to monitor developments in the region and adjust flight paths if necessary. Flights to the Saudi Arabian city had been suspended since February after the outbreak of the US-Iran conflict. 18 people are missing in Qatar after an explosion at the Ras Laffan Industrial Complex, one of the world's biggest liquefied natural gas hubs. The blast happened last night during the startup operations following the US-Iran ceasefire. Authorities say the incident involved the Barzan gas facility, which supplies fuel for domestic industries and power generation. It is not clear whether liquefied natural gas exports will be affected as Qatar works to ramp up production after months of disruption. And finally, in Vietnam, Hanoi has broken ground on five new metro lines as part of an ambitious plan to transform the capital's public transport network by 2030. The projects are worth more than 131 trillion Vietnamese dong, or about 6.8 billion Singapore dollars, and will add over 200 kilometers of rail. Officials hope the expansion will ease traffic congestion, reduce reliance on motorbikes, and encourage more people to use public transport. Hanoi currently has two metro lines in operation, but plans to expand that to 10 over the next two decades.
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2: At the 2026 FIFA World Cup, Mohamed Salah moved to within one goal of Egypt's all-time scoring record as he inspired his country to a historic 3-1 win over New Zealand. Salah scored in the 67th minute as Egypt came from behind to secure their first ever World Cup victory at the 9th attempt. The win ends a 92-year wait for a World Cup triumph and leaves Egypt on the verge of reaching the last 32. Salah now has 68 goals in 118 appearances, one behind coach Hossam Hassan's national record. In other World Cup news, England have been handed a fitness boost ahead of tomorrow's clash with Ghana, with Bukayo Saka returning to full training. The Arsenal winger missed part of Saturday's session as he manages an Achilles problem and started on the bench in England's opening win over Croatia. Despite the progress, manager Thomas Tuchel does not expect the 24-year-old to start against Ghana, but says he could be ready to lead the line for the Three Lions in their final group match against Panama. And finally, seven-time Wimbledon champion Serena Williams will make a surprise return to singles action after receiving a wild card into this year's tournament. The 44-year-old has been handed the final place in the women's main draw and will also compete in the doubles alongside her sister, Venus Williams. She's one Grand Slam title short of the women's record of 24 held by Margaret Court. The draw takes place on Friday with Wimbledon beginning on June 29th. And that's your sports update. I'm Jamit Singh.
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5: Oh yes, happy Monday, and looking at the time, hopefully by now you can leave work already, go on home, see your loved ones, and to grab yourself that yummy-licious dinner just to reward your hard work for today. Now I'm going to be yours all the way till 8 p.m. and in this hour there is going to be one chance for you to put your knowledge to the test in the game Are You Switched On? Up for grabs, I do have $150 worth of dining vouchers for you to enjoy at Owen's restaurant that is located at Joo Chiat. I'll share more about this space in just a bit. And also, do you know we have a Singapore Book of Records? And very recently, one new entry was made. What is it? Stay tuned for the full story. But right now, let's kick off your evening. It is Lady Gaga and Bruno Mars with Die With a Smile, right here on KISS 92. All the great songs in one place.

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0: Broken down vehicle spotted on the AYE. This one is headed towards Tuas, right after Jurong Port Road. And one more broken down vehicle spotted on the TPE. This is headed towards SLE, right after Tampines Avenue 7. In the meantime, please buckle up and be patient on the roads.
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0: And that's Italian rock band Måneskin with Beggin' right here in KISS 92. All the great songs in one place. It's Miko, and I'm pretty sure you're very familiar with Guinness Book of World Records right now. Do you know we actually have a Singapore Book of Records? And very recently, a new entry was made, and this was actually done by Paula's Puffs and Cakes. I'm very sure you know them. They've been around for 100 years. So their 100th anniversary celebrations broke the record of the longest sugar roll in Singapore, spanning 100 meters long. And this was officially certified by the Singapore Book of Records. I know, and I'm sure you must have tried it before, right? The signature sugar roll. It's this light, fluffy pastry that is rolled with a very light, sweet sugar coating as well. And it's really loved by generations of Singaporeans, okay? As a simple yet memorable treat that has stood the test of time, okay? Imagine this, 100 years in the making, and right now it is in the Book of Records. So, if you're thinking of something sweet, why not go check out the sugar rolls from Paula's Puffs and Cakes, okay? I do love it, I'm not gonna lie. Right now, back to the music, the sounds of Robin and more on the playlist next.
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0: Broken down vehicle spotted in the MCE tunnel. This one is headed towards AYE right after Central Boulevard. In the meantime, please buckle up, drive safe.
1: From the 2000s to today, all the great songs in one place. 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

0: And that's Jason Mraz with I'm Yours right here on Kiss 92. All the great songs in one place. It's Umiko. And if you love a cozy and homey restaurant where, you know, Wagyu steaks are done right and Wagyu burgers served right as well, you got to head on down to Joo-Chiat and check out Owen's Restaurant. Now, here's a fun fact. The restaurant is named after the owner's son and the menu is actually inspired by what his kids enjoy eating. So if you want to find out more about them, head to Instagram and look for at Owen's Restaurant Joo-Chiat, okay? Right now, up for grabs, $150 worth of dining vouchers, but we got to test your knowledge first in the game Are You Switched On? So, if you are ready and game to play, you got to drop me that WhatsApp text right now to the number 8855-0920 and just say, I am Owen. Yes, I am Owen. And then stay close to your phone because I could be calling you right back. Good luck. It's Monday, the 22nd of June.
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0: Heavy traffic situation on the PIE. This one is headed towards Changi, just between BKE and Bukit Batok East Avenue 3. And one report of broken down vehicles spotted on the PIE headed towards Tuas, right after Jurong West Avenue 2. In the meantime, please buckle up, drive safe.
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4: These are your news headlines. I'm Jamit Singh. British Prime Minister Keir Starmer has announced he will resign with a new Labour leader to be in place before Parliament returns in September. Speaking outside 10 Downing Street this morning, Mr. Starmer said he had spoken to King Charles by phone to inform him of his decision. Less than 2 years after winning a landslide election, Mr. Starmer said he would support his successor to ensure an orderly transition. Pressure on the Prime Minister intensified after Greater Manchester Mayor Andy Burnham returned to Parliament on Friday, fueling calls within Labour for a change in leadership. Whoever succeeds Mr. Starmer will become Britain's seventh Prime Minister since the 2016 Brexit referendum. Back home, a Singapore court has ordered telco operator Simba to pay nearly $700,000 in damages to the operator of indoor skydiving attraction Altitude X, formerly known as iFly Singapore. The court found Simba had been using rooftop space at the Sentosa building without paying rent, amounting to trespass. Altitude X said Simba's equipment prevented it from installing air conditioning, costing the company the ability to host daytime events. The judge also ordered Simba to vacate and reinstate the rooftop space within a reasonable time. Budget carrier Scoot has resumed flights between Singapore and Jeddah after a four-month suspension caused by the conflict in the Middle East. The airline says its three-times weekly service restarted yesterday following a review of the security situation and operational considerations. Scoot says it will continue to monitor developments in the region and adjust flight paths if necessary. Flights to the Saudi Arabian city had been suspended since February after the outbreak of the US-Iran conflict. 18 people are missing in Qatar after an explosion at the Ras Laffan Industrial Complex, one of the world's biggest liquefied natural gas hubs. The blast happened last night during the startup operations following the US-Iran ceasefire. Authorities say the incident involved the Barzan gas facility, which supplies fuel for domestic industries and power generation. It is not clear whether liquefied natural gas exports will be affected as Qatar works to ramp up production after months of disruption. And finally, in Vietnam, Hanoi has broken ground on five new metro lines as part of an ambitious plan to transform the capital's public transport network by 2030. The projects are worth more than 131 trillion Vietnamese dong, or about 6.8 billion Singapore dollars, and will add over 200 kilometers of rail. Officials hope the expansion will ease traffic congestion, reduce reliance on motorbikes, and encourage more people to use public transport. Hanoi currently has two metro lines in operation, but plans to expand that to 10 over the next two decades.
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0: Hi, this is Yumiko from Kiss 92. May I know who is on the line?
1: Lawrence here.
0: Lawrence, hi. So I got your text and yes. You said, I am Owen. But of course, you're now Lawrence. But before we can even give you your prize, the question is, are you ready to play the game?
1: Yes, yes.
0: Let's go.
2: Are you
3: switched on?
0: All right, so we spin the wheel first. Ooh, Lawrence, hopefully you spend a lot of time on your couch because your category for today is movies and shows.
1: Okay.
0: All right, so every question, you've got two options, A or B. There's a total of three questions, okay?
1: Okay.
0: If you're ready, let's go. Question number one, which movie franchise started first? A, Indiana Jones, or B, Star Wars?
1: Star Wars.
0: Yes. Question number two, what talent competition started first? A, The Voice, B, American Idol.
1: American Idol.
0: And your final question is, who actually stars The Voice behind Toy Story 5, the character Woody?
1: Tom Hanks.
0: Wow, fantastic. I didn't even give you options, but you know already. Very well done.
1: All options.
0: All right, so congratulations, Lawrence. You are my lucky winner, and you're walking away with $150 worth of dining vouchers to enjoy at Owen's restaurant.
1: Yay, I'll give it to my son, Owen. I'll bring him there, too.
0: Your son is Owen, too?
1: Yes, that's why I call in. Yes.
0: Wow, fantastic. Okay, so please enjoy your family meal there, and of course, remember to tag us, okay?
1: Thank you, Kiss92.
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0: Temperatures dropping to a possible low of 24 degrees. Right now, it feels like 30 degrees outside. No signs of showers. It is just cloudy for the rest of tonight. Now, for tomorrow, you can expect thundery showers, mainly over the northern, eastern, and western parts of Singapore in the late morning.
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0: Broken down vehicle spotted on the PIE. This one is headed towards Changi right after Tengah Boulevard. One more broken down vehicle on the TPE. This is headed towards SLE right after Tampines Avenue 7. And blackout of traffic lights observed at Tuas South Avenue 7 where the junction crosses with Avenue 6 is. Okay, so please be careful, buckle up and be patient on the roads.
4: 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All the great songs in one place.

0: And that's Daughtry with It's Not Over right here in KISS 92. All the great songs in one place. It's Wiko. And if you're wondering why am I laughing to myself, because this song, It's Not Over, it is entirely apt for this next story I'm going to be telling you. All right. So if you remember 2 weeks ago, I did share with you, right, that I can't even remember. All right. So basically it is, how I have this, C-drama fatigue, right? Because it's, too much, slow burn romance, and there's just too many episodes as well. It's a very long commitment. Okay. 35 to 40 episodes. And I did say that I was laying off it, for a bit, right? I was watching this variety show. Apparently, I think I told a lie. Tell me lies, tell me sweet little lies. I know. So what happened was I was scrolling through this new streaming app that I subscribe to. It's called ITE, and I think you may have it as well, right? IQIYI. So I was scrolling through and I chanced upon this not too long drama, okay? A total of 28 episodes, and the title is Love Between Lines. Aww. Yeah, so it is It's a very interesting romance show, but it's surrounding the industry of architects, right? Your archies. So yeah, I thought it was a very nice drama as well. I'm only halfway through. Okay, I think at this point in time, before I left the house, I was at episode 19. So I have about another 10 more or 9 more episodes to go. So the two main cast, you may remember the female lead. She's called Lu Yuxiao, and she is from Love Between Love in the Clouds, right? The one that you see on Netflix as well. So the guy is actually very handsome. Okay, the guy is Chen Xing. So yeah, go check it out if you're thinking what is on my watch list. Okay, what is Yumi's watch list for this week? I am going to finish the next 8 episodes, I think, in the next 2 days, and then I'll update again. All right, so yes, you can definitely judge me because I totally told a lie. I know. I'm going to finish this and then we'll see how, all right? Right now, back to the music, the sounds of Aespa and more on the playlist next.
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3: On shoes! Is that what you do?
4: No.
3: No? How much? Yours is more like $2,000, is it?
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3: Okay. The average woman will spend at least $1,000 a year on, Angel?
5: Something for her face, like skincare or makeup.
3: No.
5: Okay.
3: Since just the two of y'all, let you guess again. All right, Chalini, next guess.
4: On snacks.
3: On snacks?
5: Wow, okay.
3: Getting closer, Angel?
5: Oh, getting closer. On dining out?
3: Well, something specific. Something you put in your mouth.
5: Wine.
3: No. What? Although that is very telling, Angel, if okay. That's what you're spending your money
5: on. $1,000 doesn't cut it, though.
3: All right. So I know this is something you do have a lot of.
5: Vegetables.
3: You know, throughout the week. No, it's not vegetables. Coffee.
5: Yes.
3: Specifically iced coffee.
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2: These are your news headlines. I'm Jamit Singh. British Prime Minister Keir Starmer has announced he will resign, with a new Labour leader to be in place before Parliament returns in September. Less than 2 years after winning a landslide election, Mr. Starmer said he would support his successor to ensure an orderly transition. Pressure on the Prime Minister intensified after Greater Manchester Mayor Andy Burnham won a parliamentary seat on Friday, further fueling calls within Labour for a change in leadership. Whoever succeeds Mr. Starmer will become Britain's seventh Prime Minister since the Brexit referendum in 2016. In other world news, the first round of high-level talks between the United States and Iran ended in Switzerland overnight, with both sides agreeing to work towards reaching a permanent peace deal within the next 60 days. Mediators say technical negotiations will continue this week, alongside efforts to end the fighting in Lebanon and ensure safe passage through the Strait of Hormuz. The talks came despite renewed threats from US President Donald Trump to resume attacks on Iran. Fighting between Israel and the Iran-backed militant group Hezbollah has meanwhile continued despite a ceasefire, with Tehran insisting any lasting agreement depends on an end to the conflict in Lebanon. Back home, the Ministry of Manpower is investigating two companies after more than 100 migrant workers sought help over unpaid wages and housing issues. The workers from KPA Engineering and SK Industries turned up at the ministry's Bendemeer office this morning. Some told local media they had not been paid for about 3 months and had been unable to contact their employers. MOM says it is working with the Tripartite Alliance for Dispute Management to assist the workers and is allowing them to seek new employment while investigations continue. A Singapore court has ordered telco operator Simba to pay nearly $700,000 in damages to the operator of indoor skydiving attraction Altitude X, formerly known as iFly Singapore. The court found Simba had been using rooftop space at the Sentosa building without paying rent, amounting to trespass. Altitude X said Simba's equipment prevented it from installing air conditioning, costing the company the ability to host daytime events. The judge also ordered Simba to vacate and reinstate the rooftop space within a reasonable time. And finally, transport operator ComfortDelGro has launched its autonomous vehicle shuttle service in Punggol, with free rides now available to the public. The service currently runs on a 25-minute route linking Punggol Coast Mall, One Punggol and Northshore Drive. Passengers can book the driverless robo-taxis through the Zig app or Booking SG. The launch comes as Singapore ramps up testing of autonomous vehicles ahead of wider commercial deployment.
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2: At the 2026 FIFA World Cup, Mohamed Salah moved to within one goal of Egypt's all-time scoring record as he inspired his country to a historic 3-1 win over New Zealand. Salah scored in the 67th minute as Egypt came from behind to secure their first ever World Cup victory at the 9th attempt. The win ends a 92-year wait for a World Cup triumph and leaves Egypt on the verge of reaching the last 32. Salah now has 68 goals in 118 appearances, one behind coach Hossam Hassan's national record. In other World Cup news, England have been handed a fitness boost ahead of tomorrow's clash with Ghana, with Bukayo Saka returning to full training. The Arsenal winger missed part of Saturday's session as he manages an Achilles problem and started on the bench in England's opening win over Croatia. Despite the progress, manager Thomas Tuchel does not expect the 24-year-old to start against Ghana, but says he could be ready to lead the line for the Three Lions in their final group match against Panama. And finally, seven-time Wimbledon champion Serena Williams will make a surprise return to singles action after receiving a wild card into this year's tournament. The 44-year-old has been handed the final place in the women's main draw and will also compete in the doubles alongside her sister Venus Williams. She is one Grand Slam title short of the women's record of 24 held by Margaret Court. The draw takes place on Friday, with Wimbledon beginning on June 29th. And that's your sports update. I'm Jamit Singh.
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4: That's right. You and I inching so close to the tail end of a Monday already, which also means, well, we can start slowly counting down to a new weekend, right? Now, I'm going to be yours for one last hour. And in this hour, let's talk about eating at hawker centers, because fresh off the pot, there is a one-liner that just came out from SFA, yes, Singapore Food Agency. I'll share the story in just a bit, but right now, let's kick off your evening. It is Bunt and Marley with I Need You, right here on Kiss 92, all the great songs in one place. Ooh.

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0: Kiss 92 Traffic. You've got broken down vehicles spotted on the KJE. This one is headed towards BKE at Choa Chu Kang Way exit. And one more broken down vehicle spotted on the PIE. This one is headed towards Tuas at Toh Guan Road exit. In the meantime, please buckle up, drive safe.

0: That's Mark Ronson featuring Amy Winehouse with Valerie right here on KISS 92. All the great songs in one place. You're on the Sunset Sessions with me, Yumiko. And let's say recently you've been tasked, right, with ordering food for loads of people for some upcoming event or celebration. Now, why not check out Orange Clove? 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
3: All right, waiting for it to load. Do we have an update? Yes. Okay, so broken down vehicle still spotted on the KJE. This is headed towards BKE at Choa Chu Kang Way exit.
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1: And that's Olivia Rodrigo with Stupid Song. That's a brand new one this week here on KISS 92. All the great songs in one place. It's Umiko, and I'm pretty sure by now you must have dined at a hawker center multiple times. All because local food is best, right? Eaten at hawker centers. Now, very recently, it seems like a video of this woman who was picking up some food off the hawker center table was posted on social media. I know. So crazy, right? And you know how, well, I would believe you do know of a couple of people who have this 3 or 5 second rule, right? The moment it touches or falls off the plate or the bowl, it's okay to pick it up and eat it. Now, according to the Singapore Food Agency, also known as SFA, they say no. Oh, yes. So they said, please don't do this, okay? Because they also added that the food would have been contaminated by bacteria that is possibly on the table as well, because this is, after all, a shared space, okay? So now you know your 3 or your 5 second rule, it does not apply. All right. So this is not by me, by SFA, Singapore Food Agency. Right now, back to the music, the sounds of Dasha and Troy Sivan on the playlist. Next. It's Monday, the 22nd of June.
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6: These are your news headlines. I'm Jamit Singh. British Prime Minister Keir Starmer has announced he will resign, with a new Labour leader to be in place before Parliament returns in September. Less than 2 years after winning a landslide election, Mr. Starmer said he would support his successor to ensure an orderly transition. Pressure on the Prime Minister intensified after Greater Manchester Mayor Andy Burnham won a parliamentary seat on Friday, further fueling calls within Labour for a change in leadership. Whoever succeeds Mr. Starmer will become Britain's 7th Prime Minister since the Brexit referendum in 2016. In other world news, the first round of high-level talks between the United States and Iran ended in Switzerland overnight, with both sides agreeing to work towards reaching a permanent peace deal within the next 60 days. Mediators say technical negotiations will continue this week, alongside efforts to end the fighting in Lebanon and ensure safe passage through the Strait of Hormuz. The talks came despite renewed threats from US President Donald Trump to resume attacks on Iran. Fighting between Israel and the Iran-backed militant group Hezbollah has meanwhile continued despite a ceasefire, with Tehran insisting any lasting agreement depends on an end to the conflict in Lebanon. Back home, the Ministry of Manpower is investigating two companies after more than 100 migrant workers sought help over unpaid wages and housing issues. The workers from KPA Engineering and SK Industries turned up at the ministry's Bendemeer office this morning. Some told local media they had not been paid for about 3 months and had been unable to contact their employers. MOM says it is working with the Tripartite Alliance for Dispute Management to assist the workers and is allowing them to seek new employment while investigations continue. A Singapore court has ordered telco operator Simba to pay nearly $700,000 in damages to the operator of indoor skydiving attraction Altitude X, formerly known as iFly Singapore. The court found Simba had been using rooftop space at the Sentosa building without paying rent, amounting to trespass. Altitude X said Simba's equipment prevented it from installing air conditioning, costing the company the ability to host daytime events. The judge also ordered Simba to vacate and reinstate the rooftop space within a reasonable time. And finally, transport operator ComfortDelGro has launched its autonomous vehicle shuttle service in Punggol, with free rides now available to the public. The service currently runs on a 25-minute route linking Punggol Coast Mall, One Punggol and Northshore Drive. Passengers can book the driverless robo-taxis through the Zig app or Booking SG. The launch comes as Singapore ramps up testing of autonomous vehicles ahead of wider commercial deployment.
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0: And that's Troye Sivan with Rush right here on Kiss 92. All the great songs in one place. It's Miko. And you know, if you think about it, this word better, it may mean different things to each of us, right? Like you and I may have different interpretations of what better actually means. So what does better look like to you? It could be, you know, lending a hand to someone in need or making someone feel truly included. Now, what's happening from now till 12th of July? Just WhatsApp your story of what better means to you to Kiss92 at the number 88550920 and you could win $100 in vouchers. Now, this is brought to you by the Ministry of Social and Family Development in support of the Better Starts With Us campaign. So think about it. What does better look like to you? And send your story over. Right now, back to the music. The sounds of Rihanna and The Weeknd coming your away next.
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3: Kiss 92 weather.
0: Temperatures dropping to a possible low of 24 degrees. Right now, it feels like 30 degrees outside. No signs of showers. It is just cloudy for the rest of tonight. Now, for tomorrow, you can expect thundery showers, mainly over the northern, eastern, and western parts of Singapore in the late morning.
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0: An obstacle has been spotted on the PIE. This one is headed towards Tuas, right after Bedok North Avenue 3. In the meantime, please buckle up, drive safe.

0: And that's BFIRST with BFIRST All Day, right here in KISS 92. All the great songs in one place. It's Miko, and thank you so much for joining me here on the Sunset Sessions on this Monday. It's not raining anymore, so you're going to have a very cool evening and for the rest of tonight. Now, I have posted up a couple of very fun segments for Father's Day that I did with the Flying Dutchman and our bro Tim O. It is up on my Instagram already at yumiko.kayahara. Go take a look at the reels. A couple of wise words for the younger generation. Okay, so go check it out and see if you like it. Anyway, time for me to head on out of here. Gonna be handing things over to Juliana Yao, who is your company all the way till midnight. Now stick around with her because she does have one prize up for grabs just for you. Enjoy the rest of your Monday evening, and I'll catch you back here tomorrow. Same time, same place, only on the Sunset Sessions.
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2: These are your news headlines. I'm Jamit Singh. Timor-Leste has declared a week of mourning for former President Francisco Guterres, who died over the weekend in a Malaysian hospital. The 71-year-old served as president from 2017 to 2022, capping decades of struggle for the country's independence from Indonesia. His body is due back in the capital, Dili, tomorrow, with funeral arrangements still being finalized. Meanwhile, flags are flying at half-mast at public buildings and missions. President José Ramos Horta, who beat Mr. Guterres in the 2022 election, called him a great patriot and his death a great loss. China's environment minister says climate cooperation will not stall over the absence of individual countries. Huang Runxiu's remark comes as nations prepare for a UN climate summit without the US, which withdrew from the Paris Agreement in January. It is the only country to have done so. The meeting to discuss actions to address climate change was co-hosted by China, the EU and Canada. In France, three elderly people have died from heat-related health issues as a severe heatwave grips Europe. Today's temperatures in France are forecast to hit 39 degrees Celsius in Paris and 43 in Bordeaux. The highest heat warning is in effect across half the country, and nearly 2,700 schools have been closed or have altered timetables. Forecasters warn this hot spell could rival the deadly 2003 heatwave, which killed nearly 15,000 in France and tens of thousands more across Europe. In other news, Singapore Airlines and Malaysia Airlines have launched joint fare products for flights between Singapore and Kuala Lumpur, giving passengers more ticket choices. The move builds on their existing codeshare deal following regulatory approval for a strategic partnership formalised in January. The two carriers are also working towards more joint perks, including shared lounge access and coordinated flight schedules. The airlines have deepened ties since a 2019 cooperation agreement and now codeshare on routes spanning Malaysia, Singapore, Europe and South Africa. An Indian national will spend 6 months in a Singapore jail for molesting and harassing a Singapore Airlines stewardess mid-flight. During a Bangkok-Singapore flight in February, Akash Tiwari touched the stewardess' thigh and nudged her buttocks with his elbow. Despite being told to stop, the 35-year-old followed her into the galley and cornered her there. The incident left the victim in distress and in tears. Akash has been ordered to pay $1,270 in compensation and faces 5 more days in jail if unpaid.
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2: At the 2026 FIFA World Cup, Mohamed Salah moved to within 1 goal of Egypt's all-time scoring record as he inspired his country to a historic 3-1 win over New Zealand. Salah scored in the 67th minute as Egypt came from behind to secure their first ever World Cup victory at the 9th attempt. The win ends a 92-year wait for a World Cup triumph and leaves Egypt on the verge of reaching the last 32. Salah now has 68 goals in 118 appearances, one behind coach Hossam Hassan's national record. In other World Cup news, England have been handed a fitness boost ahead of tomorrow's clash with Ghana, with Bukayo Saka returning to full training. The Arsenal winger missed part of Saturday's session as he manages an Achilles problem and started on the bench in England's opening win over Croatia. Despite the progress, manager Thomas Tuchel does not expect the 24-year-old to start against Ghana, but says he could be ready to lead the line for the Three Lions in their final group match against Panama. And finally, 7-time Wimbledon champion Serena Williams will make a surprise return to singles action after receiving a wild card into this year's tournament. The 44-year-old has been handed the final place in the women's main draw and will also compete in the doubles alongside her sister Venus Williams. She's one Grand Slam title short of the women's record of 24 held by Margaret Court. The draw takes place on Friday with Wimbledon beginning on June 29th. And that's your sports update. I'm Jamit Singh.
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6: Let's party all night. Good evening. It is your trendy owl, Juliana Yao, keeping you company. I'm flying solo for this evening because you might have heard Joshua Simon is on holiday. He went to Bangkok last week, and actually, right, he's back in Singapore already. It's just that he doesn't want to come to work. Okay, just in case he's listening, he actually does have quite a lot of leave to clear, so we're going to let him enjoy his little break, okay? I do have a great show planned ahead for you, and of course, today's prize will be 5 drifting sessions. This is worth over $100 at this new place, Singapore's first indoor electric mini drift experience called Dorifto. So if you have seen it on socials, you want to go try it out, this is your chance to do so. In the playlist, also some Hone. The latest collaboration from Cat's Eye, Eyelid, and Le Sserafim, Iconic by Mistake, also in the playlist. But hopefully I get your company because I'm all alone in the studio today. If you do want to WhatsApp in, the number is 8855-0920. And we're starting off the show with some Justin Bieber. This is What Do You Mean? Only here on KISS 92.

0: Hold up, day one here on Kiss 92. It is Juliana, y'all, keeping you company on the Owls. Just coming on for a little bit to give a shout out to Vanessa listening to us in the car right now. Also, big shout out to her son, Adam. I hear you're listening to Kiss 92 and really enjoying the music as well. So this next track's for you. It's Lord with What Was That?
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Is that here on Kiss 92? That is brand new on our playlist. You've got Juliana Yao keeping you company on the owls for this evening all the way until midnight, okay? And right now, I want to kick off the show, kick off your week with a prize that we are giving out today. So it is a 5 drifting session experience worth over $100. You might have seen this on social media. It's Singapore's first indoor electric mini drift experience. Really, really cute. You will see like little mountainscapes in there. It features iconic drift culture. And my question for you is, right, Dorifto, the owls for this evening all the way until midnight, okay? And right now, I want to kick

0: what you see in that movie. What movie am I talking about? It is two words. I mean, I don't know whether you need any hints, okay? But it was very, very iconic when it came out. I watched it, I want to say like twice at least. If you know the answer, WhatsApp me 8855-0920. Going to be picking one lucky winner to be taking home that Drifto member card with 5 drifting sessions.
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1: I know you moved on to someone new. Hope life is beautiful. You were the light for me to find my truth. I just wanna say thank you.

in the ashtray, reminiscing on those past days. I thought you didn't know with my last name, but that changed. And I traveled around the world, think where you living at now. I heard you moved to Austin, got an apartment and settled down. And every once in a while, I start texting, write a paragraph, but then I delete the message. Think about you like a pastime, I could cry you a river, get you baptized. Or I wasn't ready to act right, used to always think I'd get you back right.

0: You might have heard many familiar voices in that song, Cat's Eye Island and Le Sserafim with iconic vibe Mistake now in our playlist. A lot of people have been requesting it on WhatsApp as well. We see you, okay? It is Juliana, y'all, keeping you company as your trendy owl on the Owls for tonight. And of course, we are still giving out our prize for today. It is a Dorifto member card with 5 drifting sessions worth over $100. And my question for you was, Dorifto is inspired by a popular movie which also features drifting in the show. What movie is it? If you know the answer, WhatsApp us 8855-0920. I'm going to be picking one lucky winner, okay? But that aside, I want to talk about indie movie. So last week, Josh and I actually mentioned that we watched both Backrooms as well as Obsession in the theaters recently. And I can feel, you know, it's really indie movies having a moment here in 2026. Today, yet another indie movie has been making headlines in our mainstream media. It's a Chinese indie movie called Dear You. But there has also been quite a fair bit of conversation and debate surrounding the film, okay? Because the movie was originally released in the Teochew dialect, but the version that we're playing here in theaters is a Mandarin dubbed version. So what happened today was that they released tickets to 8 more screenings of this special limited Teochew version. And I saw actually on Reels that there were a lot of elderly folk queuing up physically at VivoCity for more than 2 hours trying to get tickets to this show. I was also camping on the Golden Village website. I was trying to get those tickets. And I thought this was something that only happens in concerts because I was trying to log onto the GB website, which, you know, usually you just type gb.com.sg and then it appears, right? Today, I was put into a virtual queue and the queue said, oh, it will take approximately 4 hours. I'm like, huh? I'm just trying to buy a movie ticket and not like some concert tickets, you know? So in the end, I didn't even manage to get the tickets. It was truly snapped up really, really quickly. Even the first row seats were gone. I'm just thinking, you know, we've already added some more new of these like Teochew screenings, but this is an indication, right? This is a signal that, you know, we want to watch the original version. So hopefully this will signal to the authorities that, you know, we want to look past the language. We want to release more screenings in the original language and that people here in Singapore are also keen to learn maybe more about the history of our, maybe even our grandparents, right? I think that is quite accurate to say. And of course, I would want to watch it as well as a fellow Teochew person. What are your thoughts? You can feel free to WhatsApp me 8855-0920.
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4: It's just going to remain cloudy for tonight. Tomorrow, you want to bring that umbrella out though. Thundery showers are expected again, mainly over the north, east and western part of Singapore in the late morning and early afternoon.
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0: Kiss 92, all the great songs in one place. That was Lola Young with Messy. And you're listening to The Owls with me, your trendy owl, Juliana Yao, all the way until midnight. Okay, I'm flying solo for today. Josh is on leave, just enjoying a little bit of his me time. And even though he's not around, I want to kind of say, like, you know, Josh and I, we share this very openly on air that both of us were kind of going through like life stages at the same time. We bought our very own homes last year. We are neighbors now. We kind of live in the same neighborhood. Like, we can walk to each other's houses, lah, okay? And we're proud homeowners. But even though I now already have my own place, I have a very big home loan that I need to pay off, I am somehow still reading forums and, you know, like, looking at what other people are planning for their home journey, kepoing what are the BTO launches coming up in Singapore. And I don't know why I still keep reading them, okay? Maybe it's habit or something. But there are actually 7 projects that will be on offer coming up in October. So we have flats in Bedok, Geylang, Sembawang, Tengah, Toa Payoh, and Yishun. For people who are currently looking for places, if you want to live by the ECP or the seaside, I think Bayshore, there are going to be BTOs over there. They're going to be super appealing sites. Some of them even near Bayshore MRT. I do also know people who are aiming for the Toa Payoh BTO project, right? This is a mature estate that has been, I mean, I guess it's considered very central. It would have been good, I guess, for me, since it's kind of near SPH as well. This BTO project is next to Caldecott MRT station. Experts are saying, however, that these BTO will fall in the prime flats category, which means there might be a 10-year MOP on these. But if you're at that stage of life where you and your partner, you're hoping to bid for a BTO, maybe you as a single, you're trying to get a BTO as well, all the best to you. I hope in October, you will be able to manage to get one of these, 1 out of 7,970 units.
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2: The average woman will spend at least $1,000 a year on Shalini Susan.
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2: On shoes. Is that what you do?
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2: No? How much? Yours is more like $2,000, is it?
3: No.
2: Okay. The average woman will spend at least $1,000 a year on Angel?
4: Something for her face, like skincare or makeup.
2: No.
4: Okay.
2: Since just the two of y'all, let you guess again. All right, Shalini, next guess.
3: On snacks.
2: On snacks.
4: Wow, okay.
2: Getting closer, Angel.
4: Oh, getting closer. On dining out?
2: Well, something specific. Something you put in your mouth.
4: Wine.
2: No. Although that is very telling, Angel, if that's what you're spending your money on.
4: $1,000 doesn't cut it, though.
2: All right. So I know this is something you do have a lot of.
4: Vegetables.
2: You know, throughout the week. No, it's not vegetables. Coffee.
4: Yes.
2: Specifically iced coffee.
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7: It is your trendy owl, Juliana Yao, keeping you company this Monday evening. I'm going to be here with you all the way until midnight, okay? And since we were talking about movies, you know, the hit movies, Backrooms, Obsession, even Dear You, that latest Chinese movie, hitting our shores and just kind of jamming up the GV website. Maybe let's also switch things, okay, towards a more local perspective. I have some news about an upcoming local movie franchise and also a body talk coming up for you real soon. But of course, in the playlist, you won't expect to hear on the Owls some Owl City. Plus, Mark Ronson and Bruno Mars. And up next, Shawn Mendes and Camila Cabello. This is Senorita, only here on Kiss 92.

0: earth turns slowly. It's hard to say that I'd rather stay awake when I'm asleep, because my dreams are bursting at the seams.
1: Oh my goodness, this feels so long ago. Owl City with Fireflies. I was listening to this. Probably it was everywhere when I was in Neon Poly. So that takes us back to 2009. It is Juliana Yao keeping you company on the Owls today. And I did say we want to talk something more local this time, right? We are talking about box offices, movies and all. And this movie that I want to share with you doesn't exist yet. But the moment I share the name of the movie with you, instantly you will know who the director is and what the show might be about. So this is going to be set for release during Chinese New Year of next year. The movie is called Ah Boys to Firemen. If you haven't already guessed it, it's a Jack Neo film, part of his Ah Boys to Men franchise, which also started quite a long time ago in 2012. So this is more of a shout out to you, okay? If you're an aspiring actor or actress, even if you don't have any experience, if you are interested to play a part in this movie, there is an open casting that's happening right now, okay? You don't even have to take a day off. You don't need to take leave from work. You don't need to queue up and join an audition. They are actually looking for male and females aged 20 to 30. And you need to take a short video of yourself just acting a specific scene which they have shared online. So just take a video and upload it onto social media. Let me just read to you some of the scenes to see if you're inspired to try any of them, okay? So the first scenario, just imagine. You have been hiding your occupation from your mom. Today, she found out and confronted you. So you can tell, right? There's like no specific script or lines. You can just kind of make it up on the go. And then another scenario is you saw your boyfriend or girlfriend with another person cheating on you and you went up to confront them. If you can kind of picture how that scene might go, you already have this like dramatization in your head. I feel like this is actually a pretty interesting way of looking out for new people. I like that this gives a lot more, you know, like more people, just more exposure, like non-actors, a chance to be on the big screens. If you want to go and find out what all the details are, what all the scenarios are, you can go on to their IG, their Instagram at JTeamSG.
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0: That's Alex Warren here on Kiss 92. You have your trendy owl, Juliana Yao, keeping you company. I am flying solo for tonight. Josh is on leave for a couple more days, but he'll be back very soon, okay? And I'm going to be here with you all the way until midnight. I still have quite a fair bit I want to share with you, including a body talk that is coming up soon. But of course, in the playlist, you're also going to be hearing this one from Cordis. Also, Sia with Unstoppable. And a brand new one that we just added to our playlist from BTS, This Is Come Over. So stick around for all of that great music. And up next, I do have you your weather updates.
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1: 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Kiss 92 weather.
0: It's just going to remain cloudy for tonight. Tomorrow, you want to bring that umbrella out, though. Thundery showers are expected again, mainly over the north, east, and western part of Singapore in the late morning and early afternoon.
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6: Crank it up.

Waking up, she yawning. Good love in the morning. 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Your opinion of me is glory, glorifying in all these foreigns. 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
1: Yes, that's brand new on our playlist. BTS with Come Over here on Kiss 92. It is Juliana Yao, your trendy owl, and I'm going to be jumping into one of our buddy talks. So this is where we cover topics related to health, fitness, beauty, and all things to do with the body. I have talked about skincare on here before, and as if skincare isn't hard enough, as if people aren't already doing like a 12-step routine, what is this I hear about having to take care of your scalp as well? Because if you think about it, your scalp is kind of an extension of your skin, right? Your face, and it moves up. It's just that it's covered by your hair follicles and your hair itself. So sometimes we tend to overlook that until something happens, like it gets itchy, you get some dandruff issues. So I found out this from a beauty influencer. She's called Sue. She's Korean, and she actually visits this like popular hair specialist doctor called Lee Moon Won, and she is sharing 5 tips that she learned from the doctor on how to protect your scalp and to keep your hair healthy. So listen out for the 5 tips.
2: First, change the parting on your scalp, and it has to be more than 3 centimeters. So Dr. Toby today, he was like, not just a little bit, a lot. And it's because if you keep the parting on your hair the same, it will get weakened due to consistent UV exposure and will get damaged. It's the same as skin. Second, don't tie up your hair so often. It will put a strain on your hair, the follicles, and the scalp. So it's best if you let it be. Third, stay with your fried foods. The doctor, Lee Moon Won himself, he was just like, just don't eat it. It's the worst. Fourth, sleep is the best. As a matter of fact, he did a study and found that if you got less than 7 or 6 hours of sleep, you're 6 times more vulnerable to get hair loss problems and alopecia. The 5th tip is to dry your hair immediately after you've washed it because you want to avoid wet scalp because that will actually weaken it and it's not good.

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0: Don't miss the big show with Glenn, Angel and Tim. 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
6: It is your trendy owl, Juliana Yao, keeping you company this Monday evening all the way until midnight. And now, considering how it's the start of the week, Monday passed by really, really quickly. If I think back about my weekend, I feel like it's quite eventful, right? Friday, we celebrated Dumpling Festival. I mean, I say we celebrated, but in fact, I didn't get to eat any dumplings at all. Hopefully, you managed to enjoy a couple of them, yummy, yummy ones, okay? And then on Sunday, it was Father's Day, so I did actually, you know, come together with my family. We enjoyed a nice dinner, a little post-dinner stroll, and then also desserts together. I tried to, you know, fulfill that durian craving with a durian dessert, but nothing hits like the real thing. I'm still kind of looking forward to that day where I get to enjoy a couple of seeds, lah, okay? Now that I have no more ulcers, I actually can go ahead. So it's just about finding the right time so that I don't stink up the place and just so that it doesn't affect my work in any way. But I do have more to share with you as we have 2 more hours to go before the end of this show in the playlist on BB Rexa. At My Worst by Pink Sweats as well.
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0: and Zara Larsson with She Did It Again here on Kiss 92. You are listening to The Owls with me, Juliana Yao, the trendy owl flying solo for this evening. Joshua Simon is on a little break. He's taking his very well-deserved leave. So let me share with you my own experience over this weekend, okay? I was hosting an event, and if you have been to Vivo City on a Saturday or a Sunday, you would know that, wow, actually that place, right? It's huge, but there's also a lot of people. Not only are there families going there because, you know, there's a free playground, there's time zone and all that, but there are also a lot of pet owners and tourists who are probably visiting Sentosa or something like that, okay? But anyway, because I'm working and to ensure that we could get a parking lot and to skip the crowds a little bit, we parked at Harbourfront Center instead of Vivo City itself, and we walked over. But I realized that, hey, if you are somebody who used that hack, if you cannot find a parking lot and then you're like, okay, never mind, I try Harbourfront Center, very soon we might not be able to do that anymore, because come July 27, Harbourfront Center will cease operations and then they will start renovation to be changed into a 33-story mixed-use building. There's going to be offices, retail spaces, an elevated park, you know, one of those like outdoor green spaces. And if you're thinking right now, what do I go to Harbourfront Center for? You can go there to take your cruise boats to Batam, you know. That will actually be relocated to a new terminal at 5 Harbourfront Avenue, which is just about only like 70 meters down the road. And in case you're a little bit shocked by the fact, by this news that Harbourfront Center is going to close, actually, this is not new information. I believe we've talked about it on air before as well, but today, I'm bringing it up again more as a reminder, okay? Since the date is really nearing, it's almost like just one last month for you to visit whatever you might go to Harbourfront Center for, whether it's, I don't know, maybe your hair salon is there, maybe one of your smaller restaurants are there. The next time we see it will be after the renovation, after its refresh in the year 2031. Wow.
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0: That's Bebe Rexha with One Day here on KISS 92. You're listening to The Owls, and you have got your trendy owl, Juliana Yao, keeping you company. And of course, I have a trend alert, okay? Who would have guessed? If you're somebody who has been going to South Korea most of the time, I would imagine the souvenirs that you buy home got collagen face mask, you know, maybe a viral snack, you know, their Korean brands, maybe some sunglasses, tambourines. Oh, so many names, right? Apparently, though, there are a growing number of foreign visitors who are now going to the market to buy up traditional Korean bedding, and they're shipping them home. So imagine bedding nowadays. Like, in my head, it's the modern kind, right? It's like linen, it's like bamboo, it's a tencel. It's not. It's the kind that you see in your TV drama, the K-drama, the old school ones that your grandma might have used when you were growing up. Okay, the colorful quilts and the blankets. According to shop owners, this trend actually started about 2 years ago. Taiwanese customers are buying up the most of these Korean beddings, okay? And then followed by Hong Kong, Singapore, and Thailand. And apparently, they learned this through social media as well as your K-dramas. So the next time you're in Korea, if your luggage allows for it, I personally, I'm not sure what the hype is. Maybe it's like super comfortable. Maybe I'm missing out on something just because of the aesthetics. But perhaps you could go and, you know, go to the market. And if you have luggage space, you could also buy back some Korean bedding as well.
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2: It's just going to remain cloudy for tonight. Tomorrow, you want to bring that umbrella out, though. Thundery showers are expected again, mainly over the north, east, and western part of Singapore in the late morning and early afternoon.
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1: Sabrina Carpenter with Nonsense here on Kiss 92. Keeping you company on the owls, you've got Juliana Yao, your trendy owl, on the 22nd of June. Almost done with Monday now. Hopefully your start of the week has been going fine. I've gotten a couple of messages and people are saying that, okay, not too bad. I don't have Monday blues. And it's fantastic to hear that, because I wouldn't know what to do if you told me you had Monday blues. Hopefully Tuesday will be better, okay? Right now, though, I do have a message brought to you by the Ministry of Social and Family Development. And they are saying that better may mean different things to each one of us, but it's about striving for something greater for ourselves and the people around us. So we want to find out, what does better look like for you? Maybe it's lending a hand to somebody in need or making someone feel truly included. So for now, until the 12th of June, you can WhatsApp your story of what better means to you to KISS92 at 8855-0920, and you could be winning yourself $100 worth of vouchers. Again, this message is brought to you by the Ministry of Social and Family Development in support of the Better Starts With Us campaign.
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2: On shoes. 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
2: No? How much? Yours is more like $2,000, is it?
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2: Okay. The average woman will spend at least $1,000 a year on, Angel?
4: Something for her face, like skincare or makeup.
2: No.
4: Okay.
2: Just the two of y'all. Let you guess again. All right, Chalini, next guess.
3: On snacks.
2: On snacks.
4: Wow, okay.
2: Getting closer, Angel?
4: Oh, getting closer. On dining out?
2: Well, something specific. Something you put in your mouth.
4: Wine.
2: No. Although that is very telling, Angel, if that's what you're spending your money on.
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2: All right. So I know this is something you do have a lot of.
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2: You know, throughout the week. No, it's not vegetables. Coffee.
4: Yes.
2: Specifically iced coffee.
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8: It is your Trendy Owl, Juliana Yao, here with you on a Monday evening. I say evening, but we've got one more hour to go before we actually hit a brand new day, a Tuesday, right? So I have that 1 hour to keep you company in the playlist. We're going to be hearing from Christina Perry, Lady Gaga, Usher, and more. But in the meantime, feel free to let me know your thoughts, because something has happened here in Singapore where even authorities stepped in and say, hey, please don't do this like that, okay? Does the 3-second rule apply to you regardless of whatever food you're eating and regardless of wherever you are? If you're still awake right now, you can feel free to send in your opinions to me, okay? You can WhatsApp me 8855-0920 and I'll tell you what sparked this question in the first place in a little bit, and you might be like, eh, why like that? Up next, Why Don't We with Big Plans.
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0: Mal Smith with Nice to Meet You here on Kiss 92. It is your Trendyol, Juliana Yao, taking you till midnight. And I actually shared this on my Kiss Breakfast Club, my Saturday morning show, a couple of days back. But I thought I'll share it again, okay, for whoever who missed it. Because after I kind of talked about it on air and after I shared it on social media, I had a couple of my friends try it over the weekend. And they were like, it actually really quite nice leh. So I'm somebody who really loves chewy foods, things like cognac, mochi, sweet potato noodles. These things I absolutely love, okay? So I saw that recently McDonald's has added a lot of new things to their menu. I think today they added like mango ice cream as well. But a couple of days back, they had these sweet potato mochi balls as like a dessert, as a side. And I had to try it. So I absolutely love it. It is sweet potato filling, purple color inside. And at first, I thought it was going to be like the pasar malam style, kind of very doughy, a little bit of just a sweet filling inside only. But no, I was pleasantly surprised. The texture outside was really nice, golden, crispy. And then when you tear it apart, hopefully they just made it fresh. Mine was like really, really hot. I almost like burnt my tongue. But it's such a nice little treat, and it wasn't very gelat either. I think it will go really well with ice cream. I haven't had a chance to buy it again yet, but so far, whoever has tried it has also come back to tell me like, hey, really quite nice there. I think McDonald's is onto something. I would definitely go and have it again.
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0: I think by now you'll be familiar with how that one goes. Iconic by Mistake by Cat's Eye Eyelid and La Seraphim here on Kiss 92. It has been Juliana Yao, your trendy owl, flying solo with you on the owls tonight. Josh is going to be back soon now, okay? Sometime this week. We'll give him a couple more days off. But thank you for keeping me company, texting in whenever you have opinions on all the issues that I brought up during my show here today. It has been such joy. I even received a message earlier, Josephine telling me to have a good evening and chill rest after work. But my after work is now lah. So past midnight, then I can chill rest a little bit. I'm very, very thankful for the opportunity to be able to do what I do and to speak to you on air here anyway. If you do want to follow me on socials, you can look for me, Ju Yao, JuYeoW. And we have The Big Show, who will be back on air tomorrow morning with you once again. So stay tuned here to Kiss 92.
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1: Mr. 305 checking in for the remix. 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Que hola, gata, que hola, omega. And this is how we gonna do it. 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

It was just two lovers sitting in the car, listening to Blonde, falling for each other. Thinking orange skies, feeling super childish. No Donald Glover. 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

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She got solar power. Minutes feel like hours. She knew she

0: Okay, I think it's time to wrap this up. It's Charmaine Pois on the Kiss Cafe. 1 to 4 p.m. Mondays to Fridays in the afternoons on Kiss 92. So much on the menu just for you. 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It's Charmaine Pois on the Kiss Cafe. 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
1: 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Olivia Rodrigo, Stupid Song. Baby Monster, Sugar Honey Iced Tea. Baby Rexha, One Day.
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2: These are your news headlines. I'm Jamit Singh. Singapore Airlines and Malaysia Airlines have launched joint fare products for flights between Singapore and Kuala Lumpur, giving passengers more ticket choices. The move builds on their existing codeshare deal following regulatory approval for a strategic partnership formalised in January. The two carriers are also working towards more joint perks, including shared lounge access and coordinated flight schedules. The airlines have deepened ties since a 2019 cooperation agreement and now codeshare on routes spanning Malaysia, Singapore, Europe and South Africa. Police are searching for a van driver involved in a hit-and-run incident on the CTE on Sunday. The accident happened at about 4 a.m. on the expressway towards the AYE and involved a van and a car. No injuries were reported. Dashcam footage appears to show a van travelling against the flow of traffic before colliding with a car and driving away from the scene. Police said the van's driver left the scene before officers arrived. Investigations are ongoing. The Manpower Ministry is investigating two companies after being approached by more than 100 migrant workers for help over unpaid wages and housing issues. The workers are from KPA Engineering and SK Industries. Some say they have not been paid for about 3 months and have not been able to contact their employers. MOM says it is working with the Tripartite Alliance for Dispute Management to assist the workers and is allowing them to seek new employment while investigations continue. An Indian national will spend 6 months in a Singapore jail for molesting and harassing a Singapore Airlines stewardess mid-flight. During a Bangkok-Singapore flight in February, Akash Tiwari touched the stewardess's thigh and nudged her buttocks with his elbow. Despite being told to stop, the 35-year-old followed her into the galley and cornered her there. The incident left the victim in distress and in tears. Akash has also been ordered to pay $1,270 in compensation and faces 5 more days in jail if he doesn't do so. Timor-Leste has declared a week of mourning for former President Francisco Guterres, who died over the weekend in a Malaysian hospital. The 71-year-old served as president from 2017 to 2022, capping decades of struggle for the country's independence from Indonesia. His body is due back in the capital, Dili, today, with funeral arrangements still being finalised. Meanwhile, flags are flying at half-mast at public buildings and missions. President José Ramos Horta, who beat Mr. Guterres in the 2022 election, called him a great patriot and his death a great loss.
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2: Kicking off with World Cup news, Lionel Messi is now the World Cup's all-time record goal scorer after his double in Argentina's 2-0 Group J win over Austria. Messi, who turns 39 tomorrow, netted his 17th and 18th goals to move two clear of Germany's Miroslav Klose. Messi's milestone came in the 38th minute before another in second-half stoppage time sealed victory and sent the defending champions into the last 32. Messi is also currently the 2026 tournament's top scorer, with 5 goals in 2 matches. Meanwhile, Germany will have to continue the rest of its campaign without starting centre-back Nico Schlotterbeck. The team confirmed that the Borussia Dortmund defender will be sidelined for several months after tearing a ligament in his left ankle during the 2-1 Group E win over Ivory Coast on Saturday. With the tournament already underway, coach Julian Nagelsmann can no longer call up a player to replace him. Germany have secured top spot in their group, ensuring they will advance to the knockout stage for the first time in 12 years. They face Ecuador in their final group match. In tennis, former Wimbledon champion Markéta Vondrousova has been banned for 4 years for refusing an anti-doping test last year. The Czech had denied a doping control officer entry into her home in December 2025, saying she feared for her safety and that the officer failed to follow protocol. A tribunal has determined that the 26-year-old had no compelling justification for refusing a test. Her suspension will end on June 21st, 2030, but she has the right to appeal against the decision to the Court of Arbitration for Sport. And that's your sports update. I'm Jamit Singh.
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3: Mostly cloudy this morning, says Met Service, but come 8 a.m. we have a teeny weeny itsy bitsy 16% chance of rain, so just be prepared. Temperatures today 26 to 31.
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8: Good morning and happy Tuesday. It is Angel and Tim with you on The Big Show. We're going to be your company until 10 a.m. Glenn is still on leave. We have a World Cup update, don't we?
3: We do. A big day definitely started earlier this morning. I mean, Argentina against Austria, 2-0.
8: Yep.
3: France against Iraq currently in halftime with France taking the 1-0 lead. And here's something interesting. Due to bad weather, the match has actually been suspended till further notice. Okay, we just took a look at the crowd over at the Philadelphia Stadium. And it is sparse. I never thought I would see that little or that few people in any France-related game.
8: Apparently, there is a severe thunderstorm that's come down on them.
3: Yep.
8: So they had to suspend the game. We'll keep you updated, as always, throughout the show. But out of the Straits Times, I mean, there is an interesting an article on the front page. If you're busy at work, it doesn't always mean you're engaged at work, right?
3: Yes, I know a lot of people who spend long hours at work doing very little.
8: Okay, well, I have a statistic that might surprise you coming right up. For now, though, here is 80s with Lemon Drop on KISS 92.

0: Taylor Swift there with Anti-Hero on Kiss 92. Good morning. Here's a story out of the Straits Times, a workplace stat that might really surprise you. Now, according to a recent Gallup report, only about 1 in 10 young workers in Singapore feel truly engaged at work. 1 in 10.
1: Now, when you say engaged at work, you mean they're actually being productive, they're being efficient, they're getting stuff done.
0: So, well, according to the article, engagement doesn't mean being busy. It means feeling connected to what you do, valued by your team, and motivated to contribute. But the good news is small things do make a big difference. Having supportive colleagues, opportunities to learn, and feeling that your work matters can really boost all that engagement. So this week, maybe take a moment to yourself. I mean, if you work with a lot of young people, or if you're a young person yourself, what is the one thing that makes work meaningful for you? Because sometimes improving our well-being starts with reconnecting to our purpose. So that story in the Straits Times, on the front page, it's titled "Only 1 in 10 Young Singapore Workers is Engaged at Work." You can have a read if you're interested in that, both online and in the physical copy.
1: It's tough though. I mean, yes, we are always told ideal is to go to work, get paid a lot of money for something that you really enjoy doing, something that you're passionate about, you know, a place where you relate to your colleagues. But fact of the matter is, I feel it's tough, you know, because that's easier said than done. Sometimes a good paying job means you got to sacrifice on things like interest and passion and things like that. And obviously, because we've got such a very eclectic age demographic of people who work, you know, in the office, you've got people from different generations. So as new people join the workforce and you're one of the older veterans, you may not quite relate to your younger colleagues as much.
0: Great movie to watch with, what was it? Not Al Pacino. Who's the other guy? Robert De Niro, The Intern. With Anne Hathaway. That's a good one. Okay, coming up, we've got entertainment news, but in the form of World Cup fun news. That's coming right up on Kiss 92.
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0: side, very quickly, in case you just woke up, here's what you missed. Argentina beat Austria 2-0, both goals coming from Lionel Messi. France currently in its 1-0 halftime match with Iraq. So the rest of the match has been suspended due to bad weather. And later on this morning, it's going to be Norway against Senegal.
1: Okay. All right. Instead of doing entertainment news, I decided to do a little bit of fun news around the World Cup. Have you heard of Josima Jose Ivora Diaz?
0: Wow, that's quite a name.
1: Okay, he hails from a country off the coast of West Africa with a population of about 500,000 people. Mm. Now, he walked onto the football pitch in Atlanta with 50,000 Instagram followers.
0: Wow.
1: Okay? He woke up the next morning with close to 10 million followers. Who is he and what happened?
0: Yeah, what did he do to deserve such clout?
1: They call him, or he goes by, Vozinha. He's 40 years old and he's the goalkeeper for Cape Verde.
0: Ah.
1: And his team held Spain to a 0-0 draw. Mm. Now, Spain took 27 shots at goal. Vozinha stopped 7 of them from hitting the back of the net. He now has 15.5 million followers and counting.
0: All right, so if you are a KOL, don't need to buy followers. All you need to do is save a few goals at the World Cup.
1: In other news off the pitch, it just had to be Lionel Messi. History was made in the way he only knows best. 2 goals against Austria this morning, and he walked off that pitch in Dallas as the World Cup's highest goal scorer of all time. Now, he's already scored 5 goals in 2 games, and there's still 3.5 weeks to go. Not the worst present for an icon who turns 39 tomorrow. And finally, after their World Cup draw with Belgium yesterday, Iran's football team left a handwritten note in their locker room thanking Los Angeles for its hospitality and calling for peace, respect, and friendship. It's a simple reminder that a global competition like the World Cup is more than just about football, but a symbol of connection, peace, and unity.
0: And of course, speaking of locker rooms, we've heard a lot about the Japanese fans of the World Cup, right? Staying back after the matches, cleaning up the stadium.
1: Yeah.
0: Well, guess what? It's not just the fans. We're also seeing reports about how the Japanese players, after their matches, are leaving their locker rooms spotless as well.
1: Wow, I love that. Okay, that's it for entertainment / World Cup news this morning.
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1: He rose to prominence with the release of his debut studio album, Waiting for My Rocket to Come, which spawned the single, The Remedy, that peaked at number 15 on the Billboard Hot 100 chart. Performing in Bangkok and KL this October, Jason Thomas Mraz turns 49 today. It is the 23rd of June.
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5: These are your news headlines. I'm Jamit Singh. Singapore Airlines and Malaysia Airlines have launched joint fare products for flights between Singapore and Kuala Lumpur, giving passengers more ticket choices. The move builds on their existing codeshare deal following regulatory approval for a strategic partnership formalised in January. The two carriers are also working towards more joint perks, including shared lounge access and coordinated flight schedules. The airlines have deepened ties since a 2019 cooperation agreement and now codeshare on routes spanning Malaysia, Singapore, Europe and South Africa. Police are searching for a van driver involved in a hit-and-run incident on the CTE on Sunday. The accident happened at about 4 a.m. on the expressway towards the AYE and involved a van and a car. No injuries were reported. Dashcam footage appears to show a van travelling against the flow of traffic before colliding with a car and driving away from the scene. Police said the van's driver left the scene before officers arrived. Investigations are ongoing. The Manpower Ministry is investigating 2 companies after being approached by more than 100 migrant workers for help over unpaid wages and housing issues. The workers are from KPA Engineering and SK Industries. Some say they have not been paid for about 3 months and have not been able to contact their employers. MOM says it is working with the Tripartite Alliance for Dispute Management to assist the workers and is allowing them to seek new employment while investigations continue. An Indian national will spend 6 months in a Singapore jail for molesting and harassing a Singapore Airlines stewardess mid-flight. During a Bangkok-Singapore flight in February, Akash Tiwari touched the stewardess's tie and nudged her buttocks with his elbow. Despite being told to stop, the 35-year-old followed her into the galley and cornered her there. The incident left the victim in distress and in tears. Akash has also been ordered to pay $1,270 in compensation and faces 5 more days in jail if he doesn't do so. Timor-Leste has declared a week of mourning for former President Francisco Guterres, who died over the weekend in a Malaysian hospital. The 71-year-old served as president from 2017 to 2022, capping decades of struggle for the country's independence from Indonesia. His body is due back in the capital, Dili, today, with funeral arrangements still being finalized. Meanwhile, flags are flying at half-mast at public buildings and missions. President José Ramos Horta, who beat Mr. Guterres in the 2022 election, called him a great patriot and his death a great loss.
4: Those were your news headlines from The Straits Times. 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

0: Good morning and happy Tuesday. Here's a gentle reminder for your heart today. Give yourself permission to live a big life. Step into who you are meant to be and stop playing small. You're meant for great things. And always remember, Kiss loves you. XOXO. 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
1: By the way, whose side are you on?
2: I think what this all boils down to is, whose side are you on?
3: All right, here is something for the parents, okay? And I know which side I'm on. Let's see which side you're on.
4: Okay.
3: Over in China, a father found his 11-year-old girl, not girl, 11-year-old son, secretly playing late-night video games. Instead of sleeping, you know, when everyone goes to bed, takes out the video games and keeps playing. So father was very upset, probably warned the child many, many times. Still, this child proceeded to defy him and play through the night. So do you know how this father punished the 11-year-old boy?
4: Destroyed his gaming device?
3: No. Let him play.
4: Okay.
3: Let him continue playing.
4: Yeah.
3: For 17 hours straight without proper breaks.
4: Oh.
3: Yeah. Made him play. You want to play? I make you play. You play nonstop. No breaks. Nonstop.
4: Wow.
3: You know? Now, obviously, the aim of this was to exhaust, you know, exhaust his son so that by the end of the 17 hours, the child would have this bitter taste in his mouth and just would not want to play games ever again. Now, the incident went viral.
4: Mm.
3: Obviously, there are some parents that are going, good, good, you know what I mean? And obviously, there's also the other side that are like, oh no, this is extreme parenting, you know? It's terrible to be exposed to so much screen time, even if you are trying to punish your child.
4: Yeah, I know which side you're on.
3: Which side am I on?
4: You're on the dad's side.
3: I am on the dad's side.
4: Oh my gosh, you're terrible.
3: What about you?
4: On the opposite side, obviously, I mean, it's not just about teaching the child a lesson in, look, if you want to play your game, I'm going to let you sit and play your game for 17 hours straight and see what happens, and you're going to fall out of love with gaming and whatnot. But it's also going to traumatize the child for a lifetime. You know, this is in no way going to make you closer to your son or make him love you more. In fact, it might do the opposite.
3: But you know what? Traumatize your son from playing video games. If your son never plays another video game ever again, would life really be too bad?
4: But it's not about the video game.
3: It's the bond with the parent and the child.
4: Yeah, and the fact that you punish him for 17 hours. I mean, who stays awake for 17 hours?
3: To be honest, a lot of boys, particularly, even without being punished, will already spend 17 hours playing video games.
4: It's okay if it's not a punishment, but I think if it's just as good as caning, which I'm totally against.
3: I would totally take video games over caning all the time.
4: In fact,
3: you know what? We should ask Shalini. Okay,
4: Shalini, what would you do?
3: Shalini is not a father, but I feel if she was, she would rule with an iron fist. So, Shalini, whose side would you be on?
5: I'll be on the dad's side.
3: Yeah,
4: you would make your child play 17 hours straight.
5: Yeah, I feel like even if I like Tim said, I feel like they would still do it without me making them do it.
3: Yeah.
4: You cut the Wi-Fi.
3: You're assuming it's online. You're assuming it's an online
4: take
3: game.
4: Take the device away. Oh my gosh. I mean, there are better ways to do it.
3: I've heard of worse ways. You always like to go, it could be better. I'm always on the side of, it could be worse. Like, I actually had
4: a friend. That's called a pessimist versus an optimist.
3: I had a friend, right, who was caught smoking.
4: Yeah.
3: When he was younger, right? And the father was so upset, wanted to teach him a lesson, make sure he never smoked again, made him smoke an entire packet of cigarettes. And you know what? My friend has never touched another cigarette since he was that age.
4: Okay, well, we'll keep an eye on this boy and see what happens to him.
3: There you go. Whose side are you on?
0: Go big or go home. Wake up, turn up. 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
3: All right, mostly cloudy, but at some time today we could see thundery showers according to the Met Service. Unfortunately, I can't tell you exactly when that would be. If I could, I would be a meteorologist making all the big bucks. Temperatures today, 24 to 33 degrees.
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4: On the PIE towards Changi, an accident right after Bukit Batok East Avenue 3, avoid lane 4. Also on the BKE towards Woodlands, a vehicle's broken down after the KJE. A little bit going on out there. Let us know if you spot anything. 8855 0920.
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6: Today we cover the 23rd of June. 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The iconic Batman movie starring Michael Keaton and the family classic, Honey, I Shrunk the Kids, both made their massive debuts in theaters on this day. 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And that's your 23rd of June, a few things which happened today, but not today.
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2: These are your news headlines. I'm Jamit Singh. The Singapore government says it will take a more flexible approach to approving dialect films for cinema screenings. The Ministry of Digital Development and Information says Mandarin remains an important common language, while dialects are a valued part of Singapore's cultural heritage. It adds it will continue engaging industry and community groups to support the appreciation and use of dialects. It also says it will facilitate more Teochew language screenings of the film Dear You if the distributor applies. The announcement comes after additional Teochew screenings of Dear You sold out in under 2 hours. Meanwhile, film distributor Clover Films says it welcomes the government's openness to more flexible consideration of dialect film screenings. Together with Golden Village, it has applied for 50 additional screenings of the original Teochew language version of Dear You from July 2nd to July 5th, with plans to expand screening locations beyond existing cinemas. Clover Films says the move comes after strong audience demand for the Teochew version, particularly among older viewers. The film's general release, which required a Mandarin dub version, has sparked wide discussion on dialect use, bilingual policy and cultural identity in Singapore. Singapore shares ended higher on Monday after the US and Iran concluded their first round of peace talks in Switzerland. The Straits Times Index gained 0.2% to close at 5,204 points. DFI Retail Group led gainers up 3.8% to $3.82, while Jardine Matheson was the biggest loser, down 4% to $62.20. All three banks ended higher. OCBC rose 1.5% to $25, while both DBS and UOB gained 0.5%, ending at $66.29 and $39.46 respectively. Across the broader market, losers beat gainers 306 to 270. US President Donald Trump says he will do what he has to do if Iran does not honor its agreement with Washington. He told reporters that the money unfrozen for Iran as part of an interim deal signed last week will go back to American farmers. He says Iran is supposed to use the money to buy food exclusively from the US. Separately, Iran's Tasnim news agency says Tehran is not obliged to purchase agricultural inputs from the US. Iran's Vice President Mohammad Reza Aref has also been reported saying the country has no trust in the enemy. Former U.S. Federal Reserve Chairman Alan Greenspan has died at the age of 100. His wife says he died from complications of Parkinson's disease. Mr. Greenspan led the Fed from 1987 to 2006, serving under four presidents and steering the economy through one of its longest expansions. However, his tenure was later scrutinized over its role in the 2008 financial crisis. After leaving the Fed, Mr. Greenspan ran a Washington economic consulting firm and authored several books, including his 2018 title chronicling the history of capitalism in America.
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2: Kicking off with World Cup news, Lionel Messi is now the World Cup's all-time record goal scorer after his double in Argentina's 2-0 Group J win over Austria. Messi, who turns 39 tomorrow, netted his 17th and 18th goals to move two clear of Germany's Miroslav Klose. Messi's milestone came in the 38th minute before another in second-half stoppage time sealed victory and sent the defending champions into the last 32. Messi is also currently the 2026 tournament's top scorer with 5 goals in 2 matches. Meanwhile, Germany will have to continue the rest of its campaign without starting centre-back Nico Schlotterbeck. The team confirmed that the Borussia Dortmund defender will be sidelined for several months after tearing a ligament in his left ankle during the 2-1 Group E win over Ivory Coast on Saturday. With the tournament already underway, coach Julian Nagelsmann can no longer call up a player to replace him. Germany have secured top spot in their group, ensuring they will advance to the knockout stage for the first time in 12 years. They face Ecuador in their final group match. In tennis, former Wimbledon champion Markéta Vondrousova has been banned for 4 years for refusing an anti-doping test last year. The Czech had denied a doping control officer entry into her home in December 2025, saying she feared for her safety and that the officer failed to follow protocol. A tribunal has determined that the 26-year-old had no compelling justification for refusing a test. Her suspension will end on June 21, 2030, but she has the right to appeal against the decision to the Court of Arbitration for Sport. And that's your sports update. I'm Jamit Singh.
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12: Good morning, good news. It's only Tuesday. there are three more sleeps to the weekend and three more sleeps till parents can actually give their lives back somewhat.
13: That's right. And give their kids back to the schools and the teachers. You know, this has been a very, very long 4 weeks of occupying the kids and keeping them entertained. I mean, on behalf of all parents, we love our children, right? We enjoy bonding with them, taking advantage of every moment we have with them while they're still young. But sometimes we need a break.
12: You do. And that's coming up.
13: Okay.
12: Thanks to the MOE. All right. Coming right up, here is what we're going to do.
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14: For Tim's
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14: Bingo!
12: It is a matcha gift set worth $150 from Naoki Matcha, started by two Singaporeans about 10 years ago. 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
13: All right. So if you want to win, you want to drink all that matcha, well, you got to play Breakfast Bingo. We got five words, each starting with the letters B-I-N-G-O. We'll describe them to you one at a time. You give us what the word is, and you walk away with the prize. 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
1: Today's word of the day is a verb, and that verb is surmount. 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
4: Good morning, Angel.
3: You're on your way to work. No one's in the car with you. Getting that peace and quiet. Do you have kids, by the way?
4: Yes, but she's a grown-up.
3: Oh, okay. So you're not struggling to keep her occupied, entertained for the school holidays, lah?
4: No, I don't need to.
3: All right, so we want to get to the contest. Five words, each starting with letters B-I-N-G-O. Are you ready?
4: Yes, try my best.
3: Your time starts now. B, an insect that makes honey.
4: B.
3: Yeah, I, the phone that Apple makes is called what?
4: iPhone.
3: N, the country where The Lord of the Rings was filmed.
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3: G, a type of fruit that grows on vines.
4: Grapes.
3: And finally, O, a large group of musicians led by a conductor is called...
4: Orchestra.
3: Yay!
5: Nicely done, Celine. Very calm and collected. You like yourself some matcha, Celine?
4: Yes, thank you so much.
5: Okay, fantastic. That matcha gift set with $150 from Naoki Matcha is on its way to you.
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4: On the PIE towards Tuas, a broken down vehicle after Eng Neo Avenue. And if you're around the Dunedin Road and Barker Road Junction, look out for those flashing traffic lights. Other than that, looks like it's all clear this Tuesday morning. Wherever you are, stay safe.
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6: These are your news headlines. I'm Jamit Singh. The Singapore government says it will take a more flexible approach to approving dialect films for cinema screenings. The Ministry of Digital Development and Information says Mandarin remains an important common language, while dialects are a valued part of Singapore's cultural heritage. It adds it will continue engaging industry and community groups to support the appreciation and use of dialects. It also says it will facilitate more Teochew language screenings of the film Dear You if the distributor applies. The announcement comes after additional Teochew screenings of Dear You sold out in under 2 hours. Meanwhile, film distributor Clover Films says it welcomes the government's openness to more flexible consideration of dialect film screenings. Together with Golden Village, it has applied for 50 additional screenings of the original Teochew language version of Dear You from July 2nd to July 5th, with plans to expand screening locations beyond existing cinemas. Clover Films says the move comes after strong audience demand for the Teochew version, particularly among older viewers. The film's general release, which required a Mandarin dub version, has sparked wide discussion on dialect use, bilingual policy and cultural identity in Singapore. Singapore shares ended higher on Monday after the US and Iran concluded their first round of peace talks in Switzerland. The Straits Times Index gained 0.2% to close at 5,204 points. DFI Retail Group led gainers up 3.8% to $3.82, while Jardine Matheson was the biggest loser, down 4% to $62.20. All three banks ended higher. OCBC rose 1.5% to $25, while both DBS and UOB gained 0.5%, ending at $66.29 and $39.46 respectively. Across the broader market, losers beat gainers 306 to 270. US President Donald Trump says he will do what he has to do if Iran does not honor its agreement with Washington. He told reporters that the money unfrozen for Iran as part of an interim deal signed last week will go back to American farmers. He says Iran is supposed to use the money to buy food exclusively from the US. Separately, Iran's Tasnim news agency says Tehran is not obliged to purchase agricultural inputs from the US. Iran's Vice President Mohammad Reza Aref has also been reported saying the country has no trust in the enemy. Former U.S. Federal Reserve Chairman Alan Greenspan has died at the age of 100. His wife says he died from complications of Parkinson's disease. Mr. Greenspan led the Fed from 1987 to 2006, serving under four presidents and steering the economy through one of its longest expansions. However, his tenure was later scrutinized over its role in the 2008 financial crisis. After leaving the Fed, Mr. Greenspan ran a Washington economic consulting firm and authored several books, including his 2018 title chronicling the history of capitalism in America.
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1: 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It could be more than just frustration, because studies are showing that insomnia can slow your metabolism and can lead to weight gain over time.
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0: So here's the question. Which fruit can help you sleep better? Is it A, durian, or B, cherries? SMS your name and answer to 72252. That's your name and answer to 72252 now. Hurry, and this is for the ladies only.
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0: Tuesday with Angel.
1: All right, so on today's episode, I have three of the most fun and recent gadgets that I've managed to personally try.
2: Okay.
1: So I'm going to call them Angel approved.
2: All right. Okay? AA.
1: First up, now portable handheld fans have become as ubiquitous as smartphones these days, right? Okay. Everyone owns at least one. But not all fans are made equal, especially when the company behind some of the biggest personal and home products has anything to do with it.
2: Yep.
1: Introducing my latest toy, the Hush Jet Mini by Dyson.
2: Oh.
1: It's small, it's powerful, it rotates, it stands on your desk, it's got its own plush pouch, and you can carry it around your neck for a hands-free experience that'll keep you cool, especially during the most humid of days.
2: And obviously when you hear the word Dyson, right, you know the wind power is going to be very strong.
1: And you know it's going to be aesthetically pleasing as well. Now, speaking of which, the most popular color, the blush stone combination, which was sold out, is now back in stock.
2: What is that? It's like a pink?
1: It's like a baby pink.
2: Right, okay.
1: Yeah, baby pink. All right, another gadget that just about everyone owns is something that keeps us plugged into our phones. Mm. And if you have teens that love gaming or listening to music, Xiaomi has just dropped their very first pair of headphones that won't leave you broke. It's called the Redmi Headphones Neo. It's got 72 hours of battery life, triple mic AI noise reduction for clear calls, customizable EQ, and is available in obsidian black and sand white. Ask me how much it is.
2: How much is this?
1: Less than $70.
2: Wow.
1: Which is pretty good, right?
2: And you said 17 hours?
1: 72 hours.
2: 72 hours. I'm telling you, parents, you give this to your kids, they'll never listen to you ever again.
1: And finally, if you're a budding content creator or you just love documenting your daily life, Insta360 just launched yesterday, and I was at the launch, the Luna Ultra. It's flagship gimbal camera that was developed in partnership with none other than Leica, which goes head-to-head with DJI's latest Osmo Pocket 4. Now, I have the 3, which means I'm going to have to upgrade. Now, if any gadget attaches Leica to its name, it promises to produce incredible footage and images. It shoots at 8K 30 FPS, which is the highest in any camera of this form factor. And one of the most unusual features of the Luna Ultra is its detachable 2-inch OLED touchscreen. Insta360 claims it's the first camera of its kind to feature a removable display, which allows you to use it as a remote control and allows you to frame yourself without needing anybody else. And this remote goes for up to 20 meters.
2: All right, we are 6 months away from Christmas.
1: Yes.
2: Now you know what to put on that shopping list.
1: Oh my gosh, that's on my Christmas list. And that's it for Tech Tuesday.
0: Glenn, Angel and Tim, the big show. 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
0: Kiss 92 weather.
2: All right, 15% chance of rain at about 8 a.m. The rest of the day is cloudy, not going to be anywhere as wet as it is currently over in the match between France and Iraq. Okay, so cloudy Singapore weather expected. Temperatures today, 27 degrees.
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1: On the AYE towards Tuas after Clementi Road, look out for a broken down vehicle. The same situation is on the KJE heading towards the BKE. If you're just before Sungai Tengah Road, you might notice a vehicle that's broken down there as well. And just as before, Dunyan Road and Barker Roads Junction is experiencing some faulty traffic lights there, so look out for that situation and approach with caution.
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2: Impossible.
0: Tim's Impossible Question.
3: All right, another one involving the ladies. And since I got two of them here in the Kiss 92 studio, Angel and Cellini can verify if this is accurate, okay? According to research, women may be prone to doing more of this just before their time of the month. Women are prone to doing more of this just before their time of the month. What do you think that is? Angel.
4: Eating sweets.
3: Eating sweets. Okay.
4: Yeah, sweet stuff, yeah.
3: Shalini.
5: I was going to say the same thing. More of the sleeping.
3: Sleeping. Okay. Both very good answers. Possibly true, but not the answer that I've got. According to this, research says that women may be more prone to shopping just before their time of the month. And this is, of course, due to hormones, which can increase emotional reward-seeking behavior, making temptations harder to resist.
4: Well, it's called emotional therapy for a reason.
3: Yeah, so do you spend more money?
4: No. I used to, because obviously I'm past that stage of my life.
3: Yeah.
4: I used to become very clumsy. During that time.
3: All right. Shalini, you spend more money, given more to temptations?
5: I think it doesn't matter what time it is.
4: She's always shopping.
3: But now, Yella, okay? Ladies, you can use this as an excuse for your husbands. I need to spend my money! It's my time of the month.
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